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I see the parties and diamonds sometimes when I close my eyes. 6 months of torture you sold to some forbidden paradise. 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

Happy weekend! 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A reminder, Smiley's Pumpkin Drop is coming. It's going to be October 15th. It's a Thursday. It'll be at the Indiana State Fairgrounds. Mark your calendars. 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

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A reminder, Smiley's Pumpkin Drop is coming. It's going to be October 15th. It's a Thursday. It'll be at the Indiana State Fairgrounds. Mark your calendars. Nice. Next week, nice. Harry Styles tickets at 8 a.m. Oh, yeah. 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

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I'm an astronaut. I blasted off the planet, rock that caused catastrophe, and it matters more because I had it. 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I'm automatic quarterback. I ain't talking second packet. 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

0: The Smiley Morning Show here at 99.5 ZPL. A reminder, Smiley's Pumpkin Drop is coming. It's going to be October 15th. It's a Thursday. It'll be at the Indiana State Fairgrounds. Mark your calendars. Next week, nice. Harry Styles tickets at 8 a.m.
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1: Okay.
0: It's a plane.
1: Wait, what?
0: No. It's...

0: Yes, man, out of the the Toot Cave, and here to rescue Hoosiers with the price of the pump is outrageous.
1: Crazy.
0: And we must help
2: Look
0: you.
2: Look at these gas prices. My God. Open the Strait of Hormuz. End the unnecessary wars.
0: Where are we at, gas man?
2: We're at the Wawa.
0: Which Wawa for people that might want to catch you and see if they can get some?
2: 96th Street, near Keystone and 96th Street, between Keystone and Allisonville.
0: Oh, this is his favorite one.
2: Oh, I'm the gas man from the Smiley Morning Show. Attention, citizens. I've emerged from the Toot Cave, recently arrived from Korg Island. I've brought to you free gasoline. Who wants me to pump you full of dinosaur guts? Let's go!
0: What is he saying?
2: Hello, citizen. You know, oil's made out of old dinosaur guts.
0: I guess I didn't know that. Yeah, did you guys know that? Okay, sorry.
2: It is I, Gas Man, from the Smiley Morning Show, here with free gasoline. Hello, sir. What is your name?
0: Oh, he's going to get shot.
2: I got a man named Kobe. Kobe's getting out of his car.
1: Hi, Kobe.
2: Good, man. Would you like $50 in free gas from the Smiley Morning Show, the Hensley Legal Group?
3: Absolutely, man.
2: Here you
0: go. What's up, Kobe?
1: Yeah.
0: You're our first big gas winner today.
1: All right.
0: Congratulations, Kobe.
4: Thank you very much.
0: You're on the radio. Do you ever listen to radio?
4: A little bit.
0: Yeah.
4: I've heard you guys a little bit before.
0: Okay, yeah. We're on 99.5 Smiley Morning Show, and that's the gas man. Could you describe to our listeners that don't get a chance to see him what he looks like?
4: Got a big old G on his chest.
0: Yeah, for gas.
2: I'm your OG, baby.
4: white suit. Uh-huh. Got a little red sleeve on.
1: Uh-huh.
4: Little, I guess, yellow accent on it.
1: Yeah. How are the abs, Kobe?
2: He's deconstructing this like I'm in Milan Fashion Week.
1: Yeah.
2: He likes the accoutrement. He hasn't even noticed my muscles yet.
4: Yeah, he's got a yellow cape. And then, like you said, he's very muscular.
1: Uh-huh. Nice. Yes, Kobe. Very strong.
2: Kobe, I'm blushing.
0: Enjoy that gas.
4: Thank you very much. I appreciate it. Thank you, guys.
1: You're welcome.
2: You
1: Have
2: know
1: an awesome
2: what?
1: Day.
2: Today you can act with a little sass because I filled you full of gas, Kobe. Pump, pump it away.
0: Gas man.
1: Today started out better than the last time.
0: Oh, my gosh.
2: Attention, citizen. I am Gas Man from the Smiley Morning Show and Hensley Legal Group giving away free gas. Would you like a $50 gift card for your gas?
4: Yes, sir.
2: What is your name?
4: My name's Linnell.
0: Yeah, Linnell. What's up, Linnell?
4: Thank you.
0: Woohoo!
2: Linnell, what are you up to today?
4: Man, I'm just out here getting gas.
0: Yeah, baby!
2: Heck yeah!
0: Fill them full!
2: I showed up at the right time!
4: Yes, you did. Thank you. You saved my day!
1: Yeah!
2: You won! I'm the dude you think when I pump up your tank. Gas man!
4: Yes, sir.
2: And gas man!
4: Gas man is the man.
2: Hensley Legal Group!
4: Hensley Legal Group is the best.
2: That's right, they are. Okay.
0: Gas
2: man. Here we go. Hello, sir. Good morning. What's your name?
5: I'm Blake.
2: Blake, I'm the gas man from the Smiley Morning Show. Would you like $50 in free gas?
5: Yes, I would. Thank you.
1: Wow.
2: You're welcome.
0: Woo-hoo.
2: What do you think of these gas prices?
5: They're crazy.
2: Who do you blame?
5: The president.
2: Yeah!
0: God, no. Hold on.
1: Hey,
2: there's a number of geopolitical crises involved. It's a complex system of oil transportation. All this stuff. Blah, blah, blah. The president!
0: Oh, my God. congratulations.
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0: Okay, we're going to come back to the gas man.
2: 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You want to talk to Blake? Here he is.
0: Sure. Hi, Blake.
6: Good morning, guys.
1: Good morning.
0: What do you think of this? Free gas is what's going on today.
6: This is awesome, man. Just stopped to get gas on my way to work. This is fantastic.
0: Yeah, you'll have to, when you get back in your car, turn on 99.5. We're the show on that channel, the Smiley Morning Show.
6: I will. Thank you, guys.
1: It's starring Blake.
0: You.
1: That's what we call
0: it now.
1: Starring Blake.
0: That's right. Starring Blake.
6: Or Balake.
1: Balake.
0: Ooh, I like that. 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

0: got him out of the bat cave. I'm sorry, not the bat cave, the gas cave. The poop, what is it called? The toot cave.
1: Toot cave.
0: And he's now with Jack Boy as well. Ladies and gentlemen, back with free gas. The Gas Man!
2: Hello, hello!
0: Hello, Gas Man! It is you!
2: It's me, Gas Man!
0: All right, he's out giving out free gas.
2: What a morning, what a morning!
0: He walks up to unsuspected pumpers and just offers free gas, and you never know what's going
2: to
0: happen.
2: Sometimes pumpers walk up to me, like this lady right here. What's your name, ma'am?
3: Hi, I'm Nadine.
2: Nadine! I'm the Gas Man for the Smiley Morning Show at Hensley Legal Group. What's up?
3: Well, I have an electric car, so I don't need the card.
2: But would you like $50 of tornado hot rollers from inside a Wawa?
3: Yes.
0: Oh, okay.
2: There you are, ma'am. Nadine. I expect you to walk out with bags and bags of hot dogs.
3: Yes, and I'm really wanted a selfie with the Gas Man.
0: Oh, yeah.
1: Gas Man is
3: in the office.
0: You got to get this picture.
3: He looks great in his outfit, so if you don't mind.
0: No.
2: There was a man on social media who said he couldn't understand it, but he's attracted to me.
0: Yeah.
2: What? What happened?
3: I think they're calling me out.
2: Oh.
3: I have an electric car.
2: No, this is all about philanthropy and goodwill and passing on the love, and Hensley Legal Group wants you to have one, too.
3: And I love law.
2: Yeah. Oh, that's he right. He loves law. The dean knows it all.
1: I almost
2: you deserve two gas cards.
0: Oh, two.
1: Gas Man, calm down.
0: Come on.
2: See you, Nadine. Enjoy. All right, let's go. Attention, citizens. It is I, the very popular Gas Man. Oh, no reaction? Okay. let's see here. I thought I'd get some more love. Hi, ma'am. What's your name? I'm the Gas Man from the Smiley Morning Show at Hensley Legal Group. Would you like $50 in free gas? $50 for free. Seriously, you can just have it. There's no obligation. Don't walk away. You can go buy stuff with $50, ma'am.
0: I love it. Just let her go, man.
2: I want you to have it.
0: Just let her go.
2: No.
0: Run, lady.
2: I hate to see her go, but I love to watch her walk away.
1: Oh, Gas Man.
2: Oh, well. You know, I'm scary. Sometimes I come off aggressive. Sir, it is I, Gas Man, from the Smiley Morning Show. Would you like $50 in free gas? You could use it for whatever you want, but I am giving this away to you. No obligation. What's your name?
4: Wayne.
2: Wayne's here, and he is... No, I'm Gas Man from the Smiley Morning Show in Hensley Legal Group.
0: What did he ask?
1: If he was Wawa.
2: You're on the radio right now. You want to talk to the Smiley Morning Show, Wayne?
1: Hi, Wayne.
0: Are you Wawa Man? Hello, Wayne. It's the radio. We're live on 99.5, the Smiley Morning Show. And that's our Gas Man. Right. He's our little Hoosier hero. And he indeed has free gas for you. It's a card. You can get whatever you want. You can go in and get yourself a little breakfast sandwich if you'd like.
4: Oh, appreciate it. Thanks a lot.
0: How does that sound? You'll have to turn on 99.5 when you get back in the car. We're recruiting listeners.
1: And we're the number one station among Wayne's.
0: That's right. So, that's what we've heard.
1: Yeah.
4: Check that out. Okay. I'll do that.
2: Okay. What makes you go full throttle when I put in my nozzle? It's
4: Wawa Man.
2: No!
0: Come on, Wayne. Gas Man. There's a G. There's a G on there.
2: Oh,
0: not a W.
2: Away.

0: Let's check in with the man, the legend, the myth, the gas man. Can you hear me?
1: Gas man.
0: Oh, giving out free gas this morning.
1: Man.
0: Showing up at the pump, giving out free gas.
2: Yeah, gas man.
0: So he's just going to roll up on an unsuspecting pumper.
2: Yes.
0: And see what happens.
3: That's right. Hello, citizen. Look at this look at this gigantic truck. What's that? What is it?
4: Listening to you guys.
3: Oh, awesome. What's your name, sir?
4: My name is Vladimir.
3: Turn your radio all the way down. He pulls up in this giant truck. Okay, come on down. I just had to climb up in it. I feel like a real man finally.
0: Yeah, is he a masculine man? Is he strong? Mm. Is he clean?
3: Mm. He's a very masculine man. What's your name again?
4: My name is Vladimir.
3: Here's
0: Thank
4: you.
0: Congratulations,
4: I've been
0: Vladimir.
4: To you guys, though,
0: nice.
4: So thank you.
0: Thank you. We're on the radio. Hi. Say hi to anybody
4: yes,
0: that
4: know.
0: Might be listening.
4: I'm listening to you guys every morning.
0: Oh, you are so good.
2: What's the truck that you're driving for?
4: So I work for a healthcare laundry.
2: Okay.
4: And I'm driving a box truck, basically.
2: Yeah, and you're bringing the laundry places?
4: Yes, and I go to the hospitals and
0: get the dirty stuff, cleans
2: laundry.
0: It, brings it back. It's a service.
2: Yeah, that's so nice.
0: Well, thank you so much, and enjoy the free gas.
4: Thank you.
0: Love you.
2: I love you, Vladimir.
3: Free gas, you weasel, when I fill you full of diesel. Who gives you the free gas?
4: Cancel illegal groove.
0: Oh, nice.
3: Technically, that is who financed this. Yep. Thank you, Hensley Legal Group. Man. Thank you, Vladimir.
2: Yeah.
3: Pump up and away. Oh, she's got to get by. Come on by, ma'am. Come on by.
0: He's directing traffic at a Wawa.
3: Are you here to get free gas?
5: I was actually just picking up my iced latte.
3: Well, what's your name?
5: I'm Amy. I'm actually Indie Blast.
3: Indie Blast!
5: People coming out to Pumpkin Drop.
3: Oh my gosh, she's here!
2: Amy! Yeah, they're the laser tag.
0: Oh, the laser tag people. Hey.
5: We're coming out next month.
0: Pumpkin Drop. Yeah, October 15th. Pumpkin Drop is back at the Indiana State Fairgrounds. And they've got all the laser tag and I think something else.
2: That
0: maybe.
2: Was such a hit last year. Well, and also they have there's a game truck. Elite Game Truck is going to be coming out too.
0: Okay.
5: Yep.
0: Oh, this is great.
5: Yeah, for sure.
0: We're
5: excited.
0: We'll get some free gas from the gas man.
2: Yeah.
3: Yeah, you get $50 of free gas anyway.
5: All right. Thank you so much.
3: We'll do something for you since you're doing something for us.
5: You're kind. Thank you. Appreciate you.
3: Who gives you that free gas, Indie Blast?
5: The gas man at VTL.
3: Pump up and away.
0: And there we go. We'll wrap with that one. Thank you very much, gas man.
3: You're welcome.
0: Go back to your toot cave, okay?
3: Heading back to the toot cave.
0: Hey, can I talk to your partner?
3: Yes. Oh,
0: Jackman.
3: Jack boy. Faithful companion. Hello. Gasman has kept me quite busy with the pumping. Hold on. There's a man who pulled up and he's eating a sandwich suspiciously, but I think he might want a gas card.
6: There's a free gas line here. There's in line.
3: There is. What do you think of these outrageous gas prices?
6: They are insane.
3: They are insane. Here's a $50 gift card from Hensley Legal Group and the Gas Man on ZPL.
6: Thank you, Gas Man, ZPL, and Hensley.
0: Yes.
3: That's right. Wow, who's the cool dude who fills you full of crude?
6: The Gas Man.
3: Pump it away.
0: Can I talk to Gas Boy?
2: Jack Boy.
3: Yeah, sorry. He just came up and he rolled out his window. He was eating a sandwich seductively, and I couldn't keep my eyes on him.
0: I love it. I just want to see if he wants to say anything.
3: All right, Jack Boy is back. Hello, my faithful companion.
7: Hello, Dave.
0: Hello. Hey, are you done?
7: I believe so. We have finished for the day.
0: Okay.
3: Jack Boy has completed.
2: Jack Boy, do you feel completed?
7: We finished our job quick here.
0: Jack, are you going to continue on or no?
7: We are probably going to be done for the day, so Jack will be off.
0: Jack off. Okay, all right. Not Jack on, Jack off. Okay, there we go.

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0: 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It happens. 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
1: I knew it.
0: Doing a crap ton of awards last night at the VMAs.
2: Oh, did she?
0: I'm sure they just gave her, like, listen, you're going to win everything. Come on in. And
2: just come on and just take all the trophies.
0: Out. Yes.
2: Just stay up here on stage.
0: We'll talk VMAs with Nikki's Quickies coming up here in a few minutes and all the other stuff. And we're back here on a Monday morning. Smiley Morning Show, time for the news. Top three things you need to know. Julia Moffitt is here. Story number one.
3: A reward in a Johnson County cold case is getting a big increase in hopes of finally finding answers. 10-year-old Blake Dickus and his stepmom, Chyna, were murdered in their home 20 years ago. The Johnson County prosecutor just announced he's increasing the reward for information about the murders from $25,000 to $100,000. Police hope that that leads to new tips in the case. If you have any information, you are asked to call police.
0: Number two.
3: And Hoosiers in additional counties can now apply for FEMA support after the historic flooding last month. Pike, Cass, and Putnam counties are now a part of the August major disaster declaration. So that means those people in the counties are able to sign up for individual assistance. The deadline to sign up is October 25th. And speaking of that flooding, the Hazeldale Bridge is going to be demolished starting today. It's the next step to replacing it after flooding washed it out last month. So crews started moving the equipment needed last week to be ready and in place this morning.
0: Okay, thank you very much, Julia Moffitt. Thank you. The Colts finally got a win. I think out of the last 10, they've got one win now. So they beat Houston 19-17 on a late field goal. They'll face the Washington Commanders coming up on Sunday at 9:30 a.m. This is out in London. So go Colts!
4: All right, a win. That's good.
2: All right, yeah.
4: Good. Go Coats.
0: Go Coats.
4: We did it.
0: The Fever lost their playoff opener to the Las Vegas Aces yesterday. That was pretty sad. 102-85. They'll need a win in game two. That'll be tomorrow at 6:30 p.m., and it'll be here at Gainbridge Fieldhouse here in Indy. So get down there and make some noise. Kyle Larson won the NASCAR race over the weekend. Up next, out in Vegas at the Las Vegas Motor Speedway. And that's coming up Sunday at 5:30. The Indy 11 lost to Miami FC 2-0 on Saturday. They'll play Rhode Island FC. That'll be Wednesday at 7:30, this time in Rhode Island. And IU beat Northwestern. So they're still undefeated, 4-0. Let's see. The Hoosiers visit Rutgers coming up on Saturday at 8 o'clock. And Purdue visits Illinois on Saturday at 4:15. Notre Dame is off this week. Exciting weekend there. And then golf, the U.S. pulled off the biggest final day comeback in President's Cup history yesterday, beating the international team 17-13.
4: What? I don't even know what that is.
0: I don't either.
4: That's awesome.
0: I'm just reading this.
4: This is the biggest news in golf.
0: It was the Americans' 11th straight win in the event.
4: Oh, my
0: God.
4: So a decade of domination and the biggest comeback ever in the President's Cup.
0: President's Cup. Yeah.
4: God, I can't be more excited.
0: Was not really paying attention to that one.
4: This is the best news.
0: It is. Going to be sunny today, high 78, sunny and 80 tomorrow, and sunny and 85 on Wednesday. Bring it. 51 right now. 90.

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1: Just out of school, like a real cool. Gotta dance like a fool. Got the message and I gotta be wild.
0: Halloween's coming, so we're gonna smash a pumpkin, of course. Smiley pumpkin drop. Details coming up in a second.
1: Gonna break it loose. Gonna keep them moving wild. Gonna keep them swinging, baby. I'm a real wild child.
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0: baby. Oh, yeah. Gonna smash two pumpkins this year. It's gonna
1: coming
0: be huge.
1: On the 15th.
0: 15th. So that's a Thursday. So in a couple of weeks, be out at the Indiana State Fairgrounds. It's gonna be a lot of fun for the kids. A lot of activities. In fact, I was looking at some of the lists of some of the people that are gonna be out there doing things. There's like there's bounce houses, of course, silly safaris, laser tag. There's a video game truck.
2: Elite truck.
0: Face painters. The pet butler will be there, which I'm very excited about. That's the company that picks up your dog poop.
1: I feel like everybody should bring their dogs full of poop.
2: Can I bring my dog and will he pick up the poop for me? I didn't mean to mention that one. I don't want to pick up this poop. Will you pick it up for me?
1: Like junior poop rangers where they give out little vests and a basket. Yeah.
2: And we can make the kids do it. I love this.
1: That's what I'm saying.
2: Yeah, practice for the future, guys.
1: Just as fun as laser tag. And they get poopy prizes and stuff.
0: Yeah,
2: we can hide some things in the poop.
1: If they scoop the most duties. Yeah, we got to start feeding our dogs now small trinkets.
0: Lots of fun with the pumpkin drop. Bring the kids out. Actually, put them in costume, too. You can use your costume one more time, you know? Yeah. Or, well, this is kind of early in the month. 15th, again. 15th at the Indiana State Fairgrounds. But you'll hear more as we get closer. Let's see here. We got the world-famous Smiley Morning Show password game coming up in a second.
2: Yeah.
0: Chance to win some prizes. We've got lots of Halloween stuff to give away this week. Ed Sheeran tickets have been added to the list of free prizes for this week, too. And at 8 o'clock this morning, in less than 2 hours, your chance to win Harry Styles. Yeah, it is Harry Styles. Niall Horan? No, it's Harry Styles.
1: Harry Styles.
0: So make
1: Harry
0: sure.
1: Harry Styles.
0: 8 o'clock this morning. Okay, and your weather today looks like we're going to have lots of sunshine here in the next few days. And decent temperatures. So a 78 today, 80 for tomorrow, and then 85 on Wednesday. Right now in beautiful Indianapolis, it is 50 degrees. 50.
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0: Let's get to the game. Tony can't wait any longer. She's excited about this. You will start today.
2: Okay,
0: so let's get... Yeah. Let's get your partner on the line. Your partner is...
2: Will you take four?
0: Six.
1: Yep. Will you take notes, please?
2: Yep.
0: Take notes, please.
1: Start AI recording now.
0: Travis, are you ready to play with Tony? Now, you're playing for Indy Screen Park or Indiana Fear Farm. So you each get 60 seconds to play the game. You got to get as many rights, Halloween-y type words, right in 60 seconds. Okay. And you'll giving out the clues, Tony.
2: Yes.
0: Are you ready?
2: I'm ready.
0: Okay. All right, Travis, go.
2: This guy drinks your blood. He wants to drink your blood. He's got fangs.
4: Vampire.
2: Yes.
0: One.
2: This is what Dracula drinks, the red stuff.
4: Blood.
2: Yes.
0: Two.
2: This is out in the field. And it's made what? To make the birds want to go away.
4: Scarecrow.
2: Yes.
0: Three.
2: This is the board that it has the letters on it, and you try to summon the dark side.
4: Ouija board.
2: Yes.
0: Four.
2: This is all of the bones in your body make up your
4: skeleton.
2: Yes.
0: Five.
2: This is outside in the morning. It's kind of misty, and you can't see very well because of the
4: fog.
2: Yes.
0: Six.
2: This is when you get all together and you want to summon the demons, you're having a... What?
4: Seance.
0: Yes.
2: Seven. This is the guy that wore the mask and he killed all the people.
4: Scream. No. Jason.
2: Yes.
1: Eight.
0: That's 60 seconds.
1: That was really good. That was really good.
0: Okay.
1: That's really good. You got seance and Ouija board. If I had a partner, they would be corn.
0: Go ahead and give it to me. I'll play next.
2: He was good.
0: Christina is my partner. Christina, we got to be, how many is again? Sorry.
2: You got to be eight.
0: Okay.
5: Oh, the ratings monkey's fallen.
0: Put it back up.
5: Okay.
0: Okay, ready. 60 seconds on the clock. Let's go. Hold on. Let me introduce my partner, and I got to just make sure. Christina, are you there? Okay. All right. Okay, here we go. Now go. Go, Dave. All right, then I will. This is a character. I think it's the character that holds the balloon in the gutter.
6: Pennywise.
0: That's right.
1: One. Let me
0: see. This is a type of frozen pizza.
6: Also,
0: yeah, that's right. Two. This is where the dead are buried.
6: Cemetery?
0: That's right. Graveyard is right.
1: Three.
0: This is what I do when I'm having relations in ecstasy.
7: Die?
6: Scream.
0: Yes, scream is right.
1: Four.
0: This is Jim Carrey in a movie where he
6: Mask?
0: That's it. She's good. This is one of those monsters that's could it be real? It's got a oh my god. Oh gosh.
6: Ghost
0: is right. Yes. Right,
2: six.
0: Here's something that sucks your blood. Again.
6: Vampire.
0: That's right. Yeah, here's one that rides on a stick.
1: Broom.
0: Broom.
6: Oh, witch.
0: Yeah, witch.
2: Seven.
1: Sorry, but that did not come in before the buzzer.
0: She was so good.
2: Yeah, I know.
1: She just knew what to say.
0: Stick around. You might get treated. Everybody, that just stick around. You might get treated well. Stick around. Okay, all right.
1: I like the way this is going.
0: Who's next?
1: I don't know.
0: I guess it would be you, Will.
1: Oh, nice.
0: And you've got Brandon.
1: Brandon.
0: Okay. Where are we at?
7: Yeah, you.
0: Yeah, yeah. What are the numbers now again?
2: You got to beat eight.
0: Okay. All right, beat eight.
1: Okay.
0: Ready? Go.
1: Wrapped up in toilet paper from Egypt.
7: Mummy.
1: Yeah. You put people in this box when they're dead. It's called a what?
7: Coffin.
1: That's right. This is the doll that kills. The little red-haired doll.
0: What'd you say?
7: Annabelle.
1: No, what's a nickname for Charlie? Or how much wood does a woodchuck... Pass on Chucky. Bolts in the neck, big monster. Bolts in the neck, big monster. Dr. Blank. What is... you know this monster. He's green and he gets chased with pitchforks.
0: Electricity goes into his ear. Yeah. Ear.
1: How about... what do you call a...
2: What?
7: Einstein.
1: Einstein is right, weirdly. This is the mechanical tool that goes, and chops people up.
7: Drill.
1: It was a drill. Incredible.
0: No, that's a lie.
1: Here we go.
2: You got three.
0: Oh, my God.
1: Brandon, as a partner, three. You are my waking what? You are my waking what? Brandon, as a partner.
7: Nightmare.
1: That's right.
0: Brandon, I'm so sorry. But to stay there, just in case I feel extra special. So, you know.
1: Did you see what special. I said? I said,
2: you said it, and then Einstein. You spoke it into existence.
1: Yeah.
0: Yep.
1: Speak truth
0: yeah,
1: to
0: you
1: power.
0: Did. Yeah.
1: You know?
0: Yep. Here's Kaylee with Nikki, and you still got to beat eight.
2: Yeah.
0: Or do you? Here we go. I'm going to start the timer. Kaylee, are you there?
8: I am.
2: Good.
8: All right.
2: Good Here
0: luck.
2: We go, girl.
0: Yes. Go.
2: This is a home with ghosts in it. You would call it a what?
8: Haunted house.
2: Yep.
1: One.
2: This is in Willy Wonka, the blank can. He's a gentleman.
8: Candyman.
2: Yep.
1: Yeah.
2: This is another way to say someone was put away in a place that they maybe are mentally unwell. Yep.
1: Three.
2: Then we talk about, the generalized name for a scary thing in your closet.
8: Monster?
2: Yep. This is a dog, the guy that turns into a dog and goes, woo!
8: Werewolf.
2: Yep. This is the guy with knives on his hands and he's in your dreams.
8: Freddy Krueger?
2: Yep.
8: No.
2: This is Tales from the Blank. And the skeleton guy was like, I've got a scary story. And it's like another name for like a mausoleum or a place where you bury somebody.
1: Crypt.
8: I don't know. Pat.
2: Okay.
1: Crypt.
2: This is the thing with eight legs.
8: Spider.
1: Six.
0: Okay.
1: So
2: we didn't quite get there.
0: And what did I have? Seven?
1: You had six, too.
0: Okay. I had six, too.
2: You had seven.
0: Oh. I did. Okay.
2: Will had three.
0: Okay.
1: They didn't get the last one in.
0: Here's what we're going to do. Tony's partner gets the first choice of prizes. And then the other top two will also get prizes. Does that sound good?
1: Yeah, generous. Yeah, nice. Goes, no bounds.
0: So anyway, congratulations and thanks for playing the Smiley Morning Show world famous password. Okay, coming up next on the Smiley Morning Show, we have more contests to give away more prizes. Today is National Beer Day, so I've got little clips from movies. They're beer scenes.
2: Okay.
0: And so instead of the 620 brain fart today, I'm going to play back these scenes. They're just a few seconds.
2: Beer fart?
0: You've got to figure out what movie it's from.
2: Okay.
0: Yeah, and then do you win beer? No.
2: Oh.
0: But you do win tickets to go to Indiana Fear Farm. So stick around. Stand by to win more stuff.
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0: Hey, it's Nikki from the Smiley Morning Show. 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
1: Where's the germiest place in your kitchen?
2: Today we're going to be cooking my famous garlic mashed potatoes. With me, as always, is my sidekick, Mitch.
3: Not your sidekick, Paul. I am your probation officer.
1: Probably not where you think. The spices in your spice rack tend to be the most germy thing. People, when they're preparing foods like raw chicken, often use spices. They touch the chicken, they pick up the bottle, it never gets washed. The second germiest place, cutting boards, followed by trash can lids.
2: That's going to take about 5 minutes, so you got a little time to kill. So why don't we go ahead and just pop around on the internet, check out some chat rooms?
3: No, you are not allowed on the internet, Paul.
1: Music might be the key to losing a couple of pounds. It's been shown to make exercise feel easier, you stick to it longer, and burn substantially more calories. The music can actually make you work out 11 to 24% more without even realizing it.
4: Sorry, I can't hear you. The music's too loud.
1: Guys, if you're looking to be more attractive to women, then just show them that you care what they have to say.
5: Honey, I can't hear a word you're saying.
1: Researchers found that women prefer men who are good listeners.
5: What? You know, you're gonna have to get right up on that mic, sweetie.
1: So when a woman is talking, just show that you're paying attention.
5: Honey, I can't hear a word you're saying. You have to enunciate.
1: Eye contact, nodding along, follow-up questions, they all can help.
5: What? Turn your mouth towards me more.
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6: It's National Beer Day today, guys.
1: Oh,
6: drink a beer, quick.
1: Okay.
6: Grab one. I know it's early. Grab one and drink it right now.
1: Monday beer.
6: Here's the deal. I'm going to play some scenes from movies. They're beer scenes.
7: They're beer-related scenes.
1: Okay.
6: You have to tell me. Not you guys. I'm talking to the listener.
7: Beer-oriented.
6: Yes.
8: Can we play two?
6: No. You can.
8: In our heads?
6: In your head.
8: Okay.
7: Are they beer-related movies?
6: Yes. They're all movies, I believe. Yeah. Every one is a movie. Okay. Here's, and if you call in, if you know all three, you get them all right, then we will give you beer. No. Indiana Fear Farm tickets.
8: I'm never good at these.
7: Can you get beer at Indiana Fear Farm, though?
6: I don't know if they do the beer thing or not.
7: I bet they do.
8: I'm sure. Most of them do these days.
6: Do they really?
8: Yeah, it's much more common.
6: Indy Scream Park was one like the OG for that whole concept.
7: Well, I'm sure they don't care if you show up already drunk.
8: I mean, yeah. I wouldn't say that.
6: Well, I mean, don't act like
7: it. I mean, you wouldn't. I would. I've never gone into a haunted house sober.
6: Okay, here we go. Here's your first beer scene.
9: It's like a non-alcoholic beer. It's got no alcohol.
10: Is it beer?
9: No, there's no alcohol. That's the point.
6: Do you know that one? That's going to be the hardest one, I think.
7: Okay, I think that's Good Will Hunting.
6: Here is beer movie two.
11: The convict crew that tarred the plate factory roof wound up drinking icy cold Bohemia-style beer.
6: Okay.
7: March of the Penguins.
6: Here's number three.
12: I love that stuff. Been drinking it for years. You know, I heard they recently decided to add more hops to it.
8: I know all
7: Napoleon
8: three.
7: Dynamite.
8: I think I know two.
6: Okay. Didn't know the first one?
8: The first one I have no idea.
7: The first one I
13: also,
7: know.
13: Also, Indiana Fear Farm does have a beer garden.
6: They do.
7: Yeah, who's drunk now?
6: You can show up drunk and you can drink more.
7: Get more drunk. Although a good server won't overserve you. They'll give you a water first and then give you another beer.
6: Phone number is 317-228-1099. If you can name all three of those movies, the beer scenes. 317-228-1099. Teddy Swims is on 99.5.

0: Smiley Morning Show. Teddy Swims performed last night. It was a George Michael Award. It was like one of the Vanguard Awards or like one of those big awards.
1: VMAs.
2: Yeah, the one VMA, of those big awards like the George VMAs. Vanguard Awards.
0: So they had like three people that came out and sang George Michael songs.
1: Yes, it was Ray Somber, Teddy Swims, Adam Lambert, and Teddy Swims.
3: Oh, he did it again. He bookended himself.
0: But you already said Teddy Swims.
3: Yeah.
1: Yeah, I was just saying like as the collection, so there's quite a few in the pile.
3: Well, maybe he started and finished. That's fun. You thought he was done? Nope. Back again.
0: We're playing a game here on the Smiley Morning Show where you can win tickets to Indiana Scream Farm. Fear Farm, sorry. That's what it's called.
1: Yeah.
0: Patrick, here's your...
4: you have to bring your own scream.
0: Yeah, you bring your own scream. Okay, here's your first one.
5: It's like a non-alcoholic beer. It's got no alcohol.
6: Is it beer?
5: No, there's no alcohol. That's the point.
0: Okay, what movie is that?
1: Patrick?
7: The Wolf of Wall Street.
0: That is correct. Okay, here we go. Here's your second movie.
3: One for one, Patrick.
8: The convict crew that tarred the plate factory roof wound up drinking icy cold Bohemia-style beer.
0: Okay, what is that movie?
7: Come on. Shawshank Redemption.
0: Yeah.
1: Okay.
3: Two for two, so Patrick.
0: Here is number three.
9: I love that stuff. Been drinking it for years. You know, I heard they recently decided to add more hops to it.
0: And that movie?
7: And I love that movie, and I'm pretty sure it's Superbad.
0: It is Superbad. You are a winner!
3: 3-4-3, Patrick.
0: Congratulations, you got a couple of tickets to go to Indiana Fear Farm.
3: Bring your own scream.
0: Thanks for listening. How was your weekend?
7: It was good. I think I will drink a beer or two before I walk into the Fear Farm. So,
0: there we go.
7: Yeah.
0: I think you should.
2: Yeah, good, yeah. I would drink three to five.
0: Have fun, Patrick. All the way. He's loving it.
2: Yeah. That's a guy who loves beer.
0: Sunshine today, high 78. And then sunshine tomorrow, high 80. Then Wednesday, partly sunny with a high of 85. Right now in Indy, it is 50 degrees. And the Smiley Morning Show with more free stuff to give away in a couple of seconds. Also, you got to hear, we got to get an update from Tony about her mom.
1: Oh, yes.
0: This will be interesting. Just you'll have to wait for that. We have $150 in the Secret Sound Contest coming up in a moment. Nerdy news from science. Smiley's science segment is coming up. And if you're around at 8 o'clock this morning, Harry Styles tickets.
1: What?
0: Harry Styles tickets. 8 o'clock this morning.
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4: Which, by the way, is coming up on the 15th of October. That's a Thursday.
5: That's exciting.
4: Yeah, it's going to be a lot of fun at the Indiana State Fairgrounds. But Hodge Family Farm, that's in Alexandria, and they've got pumpkins and hay rides and horse rides and a playground and a bounce house and straw tower.
5: Ooh,
4: 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Yeah,
5: that's fun.
4: In other towns, in Sheridan, the Stuckey Farm Orchard and Cider Mill. 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Tuttle Orchards, that's in Greenfield over in Tony's neck of the woods. 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Beasley's Orchard, that's in Danville over near producer Will. Have you been to Beasley's?
6: All the time.
4: Okay, they've got
6: forever.
5: Is it the Bee's Knees?
6: Beasley's the Bee's Knees.
4: It says they've got apple cannons.
6: Yeah.
4: You've done that before?
6: I've done. They shoot apples at these big metal targets.
4: Okay.
6: They're like scary things or whatever.
4: Yeah.
6: Weird stuff you shoot at, and then the apples explode on the targets and they ping. It's very
4: nice.
6: Satisfying.
4: That's Beasley's Orchard. In Mooresville, the Anderson Orchard, they've got pumpkins and apples and cider slushies and all kinds of stuff out there. A couple more. The Pleasant View Orchard, that's in Fairland, and they've got cider slushies and hay rides. Dole's Tree Farm in Thorntown, Indiana. They've got wagon rides and farm animals and a corn pit and 45-plus attractions.
5: Whoa! That is so many.
6: Yeah.
4: There's a Waterman's Family Farm. I've heard of that one. That's in Indianapolis, and they've got a petting zoo and hay rides and corn maze. Spencer Farm in Noblesville. They've got Mums
5: Farm the
4: word? Market, fudge pies, ice cream.
5: Ooh, fudge pies
4: and all kinds of stuff. So anyway, that's always a fun thing to do on the weekends. Maybe get out and do the hay rides and apples.
5: Oh yeah,
4: and
5: you got to do your puffy vest photos.
4: Yeah, that's right.
5: You got to do your.

0: 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Home of the Smiley Morning Show Pumpkin Drop coming up on the 15th out at the Indiana State Fairgrounds. We're going to talk VMAs coming up, Nikki's Quickies.
1: Oh, yeah.
0: In a moment. I can tell you that I watched a little bit at the beginning. Snoop Dogg hosted, but this Madonna thing, she was winning all these awards. Like, where did Madonna?
2: She's back, baby.
0: She is?
2: In a big way.
1: I mean, does it feel a little overdone?
0: I think a little overdone.
1: I might say so. But...
0: No. How old is Madonna?
2: She's
0: we just looked it up.
1: 68 years
0: old. She's 68.
1: Old.
0: And she did it.
2: We should cherish her.
0: She did a song with Sabrina Carpenter. Mm. And
2: if Dolly Parton was alive and still doing that, you'd be like, oh, look how great this is. She's on the floor in her bustier crawling around. But you'd be like, amazing.
1: Dolly wouldn't be crawling on the floor in a bustier.
2: Yeah.
0: That's true.
2: I don't know.
0: She's classy.
2: Oh, come on.
1: No, she loved being trashy. She said she was trashy.
0: Yeah.
1: But it was a different level. It wasn't as sad.
3: There is desperation in Madonna.
1: Yeah.
3: That she's not ready to not be who she was.
1: Exactly.
3: You know, like, Cher's one of those people that went like, I'm older and I'm still hot.
1: Yeah.
3: And I'll be aging and I'll still wear what I want. Madonna's like, please think I'm 20 and love me. Like, it feels different.
2: I'm here for it. I say keep going. You know what? If you have that drive in you and you could still get on the floor, wriggle around with Sabrina Carpenter, do what you gotta do, girl.
0: 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It's a little chilly out there right now. 50 degrees in Indianapolis.
4: 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It happens. Hire Hensley.
0: Okay, Nikki, let's talk about the trends.
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11: Just talking about just some of the things going on around town, like the Hodge Family Farm, and giving them a little extra love. We know the family there and they're helpers of the Smiley Pumpkin Drop,
12: yes.
11: Which, by the way, is coming up on the 15th of October. That's a Thursday.
12: That's exciting.
11: Make sure you mark that down on your calendars. It's going to be so much fun. Is that two pumpkins this year? Two pumpkins. All right, weather today. Looks like it's going to be sunny, and we'll get up to about 78. Tomorrow, sunny and 80, 85 on Wednesday. So it's going to be a nice start to your week here. And how's traffic this morning, Tony?
12: Just one thing to tell you about. 465 northbound. The center lane is blocked just after 56th Street because of a disabled vehicle.
11: Tony, how's your mom, Cindy? Is she still alive and everything's okay?
12: Oh,
11: I know she moved here from Florida.
12: Speaking of sick dogs. So my mom has a dog. And I moved her from Florida in February, right? My mom had an accident, so I'm like, you got to be closer to
11: me. She was in the Florida fun
12: place.
11: Villages. The Villages.
12: She loved it. Yeah. I moved her back to Indiana. She's still speaking to me. And so she has a dog. So we hadn't taken the dog to the vet since she got back. She didn't have a vet, right? So I found a vet for her. And we go to the vet for the very first time. Her dog is an 18-pound Shih Tzu. Now, Shih Tzus should be around 9 or 10 pounds.
11: Yeah.
12: This dog
13: it's an obese Shih Tzu.
12: Is so fat.
11: Okay, okay. Why? Okay. Because she's feeding?
12: Because she gives them all the treats.
11: Yeah.
12: She gives this dog, so she's got pepperonis. She got like, she'll feed the dog lunch and then feed it two treats immediately after lunch.
11: Like a dessert or
12: like,
11: something.
12: Yes,
11: yeah.
12: And it's every day. Like the dog expects the
13: that
12: treats
13: dog's probably
12: after
13: living
12: lunch.
13: Its best life. Good God.
12: So we take the dog to the vet. Shout out to McCordsville Animal Clinic. I get there and I was like, hey, mom, you should probably take the dog out. You know, there's some grass right there. You know, let it pee and poop before we go in. And she's like, no. She went out. She's fine. And I was like, well, you know, different smells, you know, maybe a good idea. And she's like, no, it's fine. So we go in and she's signing some things. And as she's signing them, she's holding the dog. And I was like, oh, mom, there's poop. There's a turd. There's a little turd. She's pooping. And she's like, oh, well, it's just a little, it probably was caught in her hair. It's no big deal. And so she's like, I've got a poop bag. And so she gets her poop bag out. And I was like, no, there's another one.
11: Oh,
12: she's actively pooping. And I was like, let me take the dog outside. She's like, no, it's fine. That's all that she has. So she picks up the poop. She hands the poop bag to this woman who works
11: the
12: there.
11: Vet.
12: Just like, here you go.
11: Like, you're
12: here's
11: responsible
12: this
11: for this. Yeah.
12: And the woman's like, no problem. I was like, I'm so sorry.
11: Oh,
12: she
11: my
12: just
11: gosh.
12: Handed you a poop bag. The woman gets the mop out, starts mopping.
11: Yeah.
12: And then the dog, I'm like, mom, take the dog outside. She's like, no, she has no more left. And then she poops again.
11: Oh, my
12: gosh. And I was like, I'm taking the dog. I grab the dog. I go outside. As I'm outside, they're cleaning again the poop. I'm outside. I realize the dog poops again. I have no poop bags. So then there's another lady with two large dogs, and I was like, hey, I'm so sorry. Could I have a poop bag? This is not my dog. I don't have any poop bags. She's like, no problem. But then I have to get the poop bag from her, and we have to get close enough, but the dogs then all start intertwining and intermingling, and she has big dogs. This is a little dog. So then I'm picking up the little dog. Still pooping, by the way.
11: Oh, no. It's so big. It eats so much. No wonder.
12: There was so much poop.
13: It's probably like 7 years of poop that's finally coming out.
12: It was very nervous. The dog was nervous. So I get that poop all cleaned up. I go back inside. We have the appointment. Everything goes well. As we're coming out, I'm like, hey, I've got the dog now. I'm like, I will handle the dog. So she's going to get in the passenger seat. And I was like, hey, before you get in there, make sure there isn't poop on the seat. I don't want you to sit in poop and squish it on my seat.
11: Yeah.
12: And so she's like, Tony, she's never pooped in the car. There's not poop in the seat. So I was like, just check. Just check. So she opens the door. I open the driver's side door. And I look over. And there is a turd in the seat. And she grabs it with her bare hand, grabs the poop, and she doesn't even look backwards. She just chucks it into the parking lot.
11: Okay.
12: Like, who knows who she's been?
4: She was telling me the story yesterday, and I said, that's not the first time she's barehanded a turd.
12: She barehanded. I was like, I have napkins. I screamed out loud. I was like, no. Then she sat down, and with her poop hand, used the poop hand to close the door.
11: Like, oh no. Like, you're gonna have to sterilize that car.
12: What are you doing?
13: That's this badass.
11: Is Tony's mom.
13: Your mom is
11: going to the dog vet for the first time.
12: Yeah.
13: She's a renegade.
12: Oh my god. Poop does not scare her. She was like, it's just a little turd. Chucked it.
4: Yikes.
11: I cannot believe it.
13: Yeah, a little bit of turd chucking.
11: Luckily she didn't hit anybody. Yeah.
12: Thank God.

0: Smiley Morning Show with Mr. Watermelon Sugar. Harry Styles tickets to give away coming up at 8 o'clock, so about an hour and 5 minutes from now. So if you're a fan of Harry Styles, the show now is not in Indianapolis. It's actually up in Chicago. They've got like three shows up there.
1: Awesome.
0: Yeah, it would be nice to go to Chicago anyway.
1: Is he at the Soldier Field?
0: I think so, yeah.
1: Yeah, we just saw BTS there. It's actually a pretty cool venue for a concert.
0: Really?
1: Yeah, it's weirdly intimate feeling.
2: Mm. Really?
1: Yeah.
2: Soldier Field?
1: Yeah. I thought it was, it felt compact. I think it's one of those old buildings where it's like, just feels tight.
2: Okay.
0: Yeah, it's the Together Tour.
2: Easy, man,
0: Together Tour.
2: That is mouthful, though.
0: And the Womack sisters are.
2: Oh, yes. I looked them up. They're very cool. They give me like almost like a Olivia Dean vibe, that kind of doo-wop. It's really cool, though.
0: All right. So free tickets coming up. Yeah, he's doing three shows, I believe, up there. May 28th, May 29th. Oh, there's two shows. I think they added another one, maybe. I don't know. I'll have to look that up. But get your tickets or win them from the Smiley Morning Show starting at 8 o'clock today. Any traffic problems right now, Tony?
2: We did have a disabled vehicle on 465 northbound, but that has been cleared up, so we are all good.
0: Okay, and Tony, you and Nikki went to the Victory Field for Swing.
2: Yeah, we went to Swing.
0: So, and this is a big fundraiser event, right?
2: Yes,
0: big charity event.
2: For their charities that they do a bunch of different cool stuff with. Mm-hmm. Yeah.
0: What was it like?
2: Oh, it was so much fun. I mean, we've been quite a few years now, and it's such a good event, and you run around Victory Field. There's all these different cool things that you can do. We got, like, a bunch of digital sketches of ourselves where you could make yourself, like, watercolor.
0: I saw some of
2: baseball.
0: That online. Yeah.
1: I saw some AIing going on with you and David DeKaiser.
2: Yes.
1: Tony DeKaiser.
2: Yes. Mm-hmm. But I have to tell you, so I brought my friend Tara with me. She's one of those people, she travels all the time for work. She's always around, like out and about. But I was able to like get her, lock her in for the date for Swing, or I bring her, right? So it's Tony and David and Tara and I. And Tara's awesome. So they were excited to talk to her and share their stories. But as the night went on and Tony and David enjoyed their libations, very slowly they started to become grandparents. And by that I mean, it would be like she was telling Tara a story and she'd be like, okay, well, like, okay, I'll show you the photo. And then she'd be like, oh, look, it's my son's friend. Oh, actually, I got to show you this. Look at this picture. And it's 20 pictures in before we're even to the photo she was trying to show. And
0: who's showing the pictures? Your
2: Tony.
0: Friend or Tony? Okay, Tony.
2: My friend. Tara asked me for pictures of my puppy.
0: Okay.
2: And Nikki would not let it go because I showed her pictures of my puppy.
3: No. It started like it was supposed to be the puppy, which was adorable. But then it was like, oh, and we went on a trip. Oh, look at this.
4: And then, I had a good nougat bar the other day.
3: Like 10 photos in, and I'm like, Tony, you're being a grandma. And then later on in the night, David started doing it. He was like, oh, I'll show you a picture. Oh, actually, look at this. This was when, and it just kept going on. It was the funniest thing, though.
0: Sharing photos,
3: They just became the, oh, and look at so-and-so. Oh, this is my daughter. Oh, it was very funny.
1: Was that because you're drinking, getting drunk, and you're feeling an emotional connection with all your photos?
2: I guess. I just wanted to show my puppy.
0: Yeah, no, I get it. And then it's like, oh, I got to show you this. I got to show you that.
2: Yeah.
0: That's funny.
1: Yeah. Weird.
2: I liked it. It was just very cute.
0: It's going to be sunny today and a high of 78. Tomorrow, 80. And then on Wednesday, 85. So nice and sunny. And then you guys went to the Colts game, too.
2: We watched it on TV.
0: We won.
2: Yes.
0: Which was exciting. You guys were in the quarterback suite.
2: We were.
5: It was because we were there, I'm sure.
2: Yeah. That's why. Because so far they haven't won. And then Tony and I go.
0: And you brought my, you brought this for me, and I'm going to probably share it with my kids, but it's a chain with the, anvil. Anvil.
2: So what they did was, that's why the Colts were wearing such dark blue jerseys, or it was like gray, dark gray.
5: Yeah, it was charcoal gray.
2: Charcoal gray.
0: Yeah.
2: Because
3: men. Because.
2: And strength.
3: And it was like, anvil.
0: There's a reason, right?
5: The reason is to sell more jerseys.
0: They're like,
5: you can get this.
0: There's a rival game. There's a special occasion. They do it once a season, I think.
5: Yeah.
0: Where they wear those jerseys.
5: Anvil game.
2: Yes.
5: Because one time Pat McAfee hit the anvil and now there's an anvil game?
0: Every game, that's their thing to get the crowd going. Yeah. So they have a local celebrity that'll go up there and bang on it.
2: I didn't know who the person was banging on.
5: I didn't either. But I will tell you, the national anthem was one of the Lion King guys.
2: Oh, man.
5: And it was one of the best freaking national anthems I've ever heard. Good. He's so talented. Now I'm excited for the Lion King.
0: Are you going to the Lion King?
2: If you were trying to buy her presents for anything.
1: Injected with patriotism. And now I'm ready to go hear Hakuna Matata.
0: Hakuna.
1: I didn't realize they have a hype anvil at Lucas Oil Stadium. Uh-huh.
5: But like we were saying the cheerleaders' outfits were all black, like charcoal gray, and we're like,
2: they were like blending into the ground.
5: That's not
2: almost
5: fun. Mm. I like the blue ones.
2: Yeah,
6: they'll be back next week.
5: I know,
6: it'll be fine.
5: But we were not happy with it.
6: That's hilarious.
1: Can you let them have some fun, for God's sake? I mean, they've got millions
2: of
1: dollars.
2: If we're going to do weird different colors, like, let's go something interesting,
5: yeah,
2: you know?
5: Purple, not black.
2: Yeah.
6: That's the normal. That's the one they always
2: muddy
6: they do.
2: Gray.
6: One game. Yeah.
5: Yeah.
6: I've got a jersey like that from years ago that I went to that. Happened to go to that game when I had those jerseys.
2: Right?
6: So I know they do this.
1: Don't you have a black Andrew Luck jersey from China?
6: I do have, well, I have a Dallas Clark one from China.
2: Oh, my God.
1: Yeah. I love
6: those. You can order these from this website, and you can put any name you want on it, really. And
1: I love these sites.
6: Yeah,
2: we're not saying these are legit.
6: Cheaper.
1: They're not.
6: Oh, no, they're not NFL.
1: Oh, yeah.
5: And do not want to put your credit card information in there.
2: Be careful.
1: You're technically committing a tariff crime. This gets smuggled in through a drone.
6: Coming up, we've got Nikki's Quickies. What are we working on today? I know the VMAs.
2: I'm probably going to be just mostly sorting through VMA stuff, if I'm honest. There's just so much to get through. So I've got a big pile of that.
6: We'll get to that. Oh, don't forget, 8 o'clock. We've got Harry Styles tickets to give away. Coming up also at 7:30, Secret Sound Contest. On a train.

0: opposed to righty. That's Boston here on the Smiley Morning Show. Time for the news. Top three things you need to know. Getting up here on a Monday morning with the Smiley Morning Show, Indianapolis. Julia Moffitt over there, Channel 13, ready to go with what's going on.
1: I'm ready.
0: Ready. Here's story number one.
1: This morning, police are investigating a deadly accident that happened in a gas station parking lot on Saturday. Police say a woman was walking in a parking lot that was in Indianapolis, the gas station near 16th Street and Tibbs Avenue, when they say a car was driving at a high rate of speed and it hit another car, then skidded across traffic and crashed into the Westside gas station parking lot. And again, that's near Tibbs, and police say the crash killed the woman who a man says was his daughter. The driver of the other car that was hit was uninjured and stayed at the scene, but the driver left the scene, was later arrested according to police, and he has not yet been formally charged.
0: Number two.
1: Today, one of the IMPD officers charged with misusing Flock license plate readers is due in court. Michael Rogers is facing three counts of official misconduct and three counts of fraud. He is one of five current or former officers charged after investigation into the use of the technology.
0: Number three.
1: And leaders in Iran say they are waiting for a definitive response from the U.S. on their latest proposal to reopen the Strait of Hormuz. Under the plan, Iran says it would open the critical waterway within a week and resume nuclear talks. That's if the U.S. meets certain conditions, and they include lifting a naval blockade and waiving sanctions on oil. President Trump has publicly rejected the offer, calling it a, quote, unacceptable offer.
0: Okay, thank you very much.
2: Smiley Sucky Sports Report.
3: You suck.
0: Okay, suck brought to you by Suave Men 2-in-1 Body and Face Wash. Thank you very much. Colts got their first win. I think you know, since last season, this is the first win in 10 games. So we did it, though.
4: Yeah, we did.
0: Let's see. It was 19-17 final score. Late field goal. They had a chance to come back and get one themselves, but they did a Hail Mary, and it wasn't successful. But it was a little nail-biter. You guys were there, yeah. Was it loud?
4: No, it was very loud.
0: Was it loud? Yeah.
4: And then they would show a thing on the thing, and there's like, quiet, please, quiet.
0: Oh,
4: get
0: really?
4: Louder. I mean, quiet.
0: Yeah,
4: but respond. Like, it was... I kept asking Tony. I was like, are we supposed to be quiet or no?
5: It's like the offense. When the offense is out there, you're supposed to be quiet.
4: But there was a time where it was like the other team has asked for silence. Please respond accordingly. And it was like...
5: it's supposed to be funny. Yeah. Like the Texans want you to be quiet, so you're supposed to scream.
4: But I didn't pick up on that.
0: Hilarious.
6: Nikki was just following Jumbotron rules, literally.
5: The really funny part was she was asking me football stuff, so I would answer her until I realized I didn't know what I was talking about. Like, I would get to a point where I was like, well, actually, this has gone past my level of expertise. I have no idea.
0: The suite that you guys were in, the quarterback suite, was there a lot of people in there inside the suite with you? Were there radio people? Like,
4: a couple, one of our sales friends, Tara, and her
0: any
4: family.
0: Any local celebrities?
4: There were people there with money, I can tell you that.
0: Is that right?
4: I don't know that they were flashy, everyone knows who they are people, but they were people with money.
0: Okay.
5: I don't know. I was too busy at the meat carving station.
4: The candy station with cotton candy and holes, candy bars.
5: Wow. I was looking at the people. I was like, I want some more meat.
0: Was it good meat?
5: They had some good Brussels sprouts.
0: Oh, brisket, I love Brussels. Oh, yeah.
4: Roasted turkey. There was like the burgers, hot dogs, buffalo dip section, the full candy bars, cotton candy. Then there was like the drinks. Then there was the lunch area with like sandwiches. And then there was, the nacho bar.
0: And all for free.
4: All for free.
0: Nice.
5: And the concierge guy was like, before you leave, make sure you grab these full-size candy bars.
4: Pack
5: and
4: your
5: I meant
4: purse
5: to
4: with
5: do
4: them.
5: It, and I forgot.
0: Oh, no.
4: I got one.
0: Fool. Oh, no. So, there was a game
6: How
0: going
6: could you do
0: on.
6: This to me?
5: Oh, yeah. That's
4: what we were just, also the game.
0: And we won.
6: Yeah, neat. That's awesome.
0: The Fever loss. I don't know if you watched that or saw that or heard about it, but 102-85. They lost to the Las Vegas Aces. We are now in the playoffs. I thought it was, is it the best of five then?
5: No, three.
0: It's
5: only three.
0: Oh, is that right?
6: So then it extends to
0: best of
6: five.
0: Oh, first person to three.
5: No.
6: Best of three.
5: Yeah, so it's two games. So if they lose this next one, they're out.
6: Yeah, it's a must win.
5: They have to win.
0: Must win. Okay.
6: And if they don't, then they're out. And then it's a problem.
0: Will this be here in town? At Gainbridge Fieldhouse? 6:30 tomorrow.
5: Yes.
0: So All right. Kyle Larson won the NASCAR race. Indy 11 lost to Miami FC. IU won over the weekend. Hell yeah. That was Friday night.
4: How was that?
0: That was fun. Yeah. I didn't go into the game. My wife and her friend Jackie did, and they had a blast. It was loud. They had a drone show.
5: That was very cool.
0: Did you see that video?
5: Yeah, my son took a bunch of videos.
0: Oh, he was there too.
5: Yeah.
0: Oh, I should have found your dad
6: your
0: and your son.
6: Yeah. Your boy.
0: Yeah. It was really exciting. It was a lot of fun.
5: Yeah.
0: They won, and we tailgated all weekend long. We were like the last to leave this lot on yesterday. We had to be out by noon, so we stayed there all the way to Sunday.
5: What did you do on Saturday?
0: Saturday we went to Nick's and sunk the biz, and then we just made food back at the camper on Saturday night. But it was just so much fun.
5: Oh, nice!
0: Yeah, I mean, remember Nick's?
5: Yes, of course.
0: Remember sink the biz?
5: I do.
0: We did that.
5: My favorite was the first time you to go
0: it's
5: see.
0: Still just as dirty.
5: Nick's, and you like your face. You were
0: what do you
5: horrified.
0: Do?
5: You were like you put your hand. Yeah. Everybody's Touch, mixed beer.
0: Yeah, you grab the sunken glass of beer, and so you have to pull that out. And you're eating. Meanwhile, you're eating wings and pizza and stuff. You're salty. You go to the bathroom. Well, like, I came back from the bathroom. I said, everybody, I washed my hands. Just want to be clear. I hope that you'll do the same.
5: I was drinking a Coors Light. Then somebody else was drinking a Bud Light. Then there's a Bud Light. You're pouring it all into the same thing. And
0: together.
5: Then you put your hands into this cup take it. And then
0: Google it. Let's see here. Did Purdue win? Let's see. Notre Dame beat Purdue 49-10. Wow. Purdue visits Illinois coming up Saturday. And then Notre Dame is off this week. And that is your sports here on the Smiley Morning Show. Coming up at 8 o'clock, if you're around, we do have your chance to win some Harry Styles tickets. Let's see here. Also, we'll get to Nikki's Quickies. We'll talk about the MTV, the Video Music Awards that happened last night. And MTV does still exist. I remember they said they were signing off. Remember the whole thing? They're signing off MTV. It's gone. Or maybe that was a lie on the internet.
5: They were just saying they're not playing any more music videos.
4: It's more like a television channel.
0: Okay. Well, anyway, it was also on Paramount Plus and CBS. Mm-hmm. Which and they waited for the I guess it would be our game. Yeah, they waited for... Was it our game? Maybe it was somebody else's game.
5: It probably was
0: but
5: not
0: they,
5: our game.
0: They delayed the MTV Video Music Awards so Madonna could do her, you know, live Sabrina Carpenter song.
4: Yeah.
0: So, because I thought maybe it would...
5: Oh, it's probably because CBS has the game.
0: CBS had a football game going on. They waited for that game to be done.
5: Wow.
0: I know. I couldn't believe it. I thought, well, maybe I'll turn to...
5: Paramount.
0: Yeah. But they said we're delaying... Everybody was delaying.
4: They wanted to get the cast off from the NFL stuff.
0: Yes.
4: Into Taylor Swift stuff.
0: Yes.
4: Very smart.
0: Yes. 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
6: Where's the germiest place in your kitchen?
7: Today we're going to be cooking my famous garlic mashed potatoes. With me, as always, is my sidekick, Mitch.
8: Not your sidekick, Paul. I am your probation officer.
6: Probably not where you think. The spices in your spice rack tend to be the most germy thing. People, when they're preparing foods like raw chicken, often use spices. They touch the chicken, they pick up the bottle, it never gets washed. The second germiest place, cutting boards, followed by trash can lids.
7: That's going to take about 5 minutes, so you got a little time to kill. So why don't we go ahead and just pop around on the internet, check out some chat rooms?
8: No, you are not allowed on the internet, Paul.
6: Music might be the key to losing a couple of pounds. It's been shown to make exercise feel easier, you stick to it longer, and burn substantially more calories. The music can actually make you work out 11 to 24% more without even realizing it.
9: Sorry, I can't hear you. The music's too loud.
6: Guys, if you're looking to be more attractive to women, then just show them that you care what they have to say.
2: Honey, I can't hear a word you're saying.
6: Researchers found that women prefer men who are good listeners.
2: What? You know, you're going to have to get right up on that mic, sweetie.
6: So when a woman is talking, just show that you're paying attention.
2: Honey, I can't hear a word you're saying. You have to enunciate.
6: Eye contact, nodding along, follow-up questions, they all can help.
2: What? Turn your mouth towards me more.
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10: Smiley Morning Show is gone commercial free starting right now. We'll get to Nikki's Quickies in a second here. We'll talk VMAs, the MTV Video Music Awards were on last night. Also, let me know if there's any traffic, Tony. And I know the weather's going to be just fine. Sunshine today. High near 80. I think it's going to be 78 today. Tomorrow, 80, and then 85 on Wednesday. Right now, it's a chilly 49 degrees outside.
0: Smiley Morning Show traffic.
11: We have some police activity on the east side, 21st Street at Shadeland Avenue. But the good news is, when I was going downtown, I learned that the south split, or the north split, going southbound is now open.
10: Okay.
11: That was like they forced you onto the collector. You couldn't get onto 65 southbound from 70 westbound. And now you can.
10: That is great news.
11: Fletcher Avenue is
6: They
11: closed.
6: Closed down every exit near my place ever of all time. Now I have to never go home normally forever. Yeah.
11: But it's better for everybody except Nikki.
10: Sorry, Nikki.
6: Boo!
10: Let's see. Tomorrow, our world famous one hit wonder show, guys.
11: Oh, fun.
10: I love that. It's always fun to play those songs that the artist only had one hit.
11: My favorite is fighting over who's a one hit wonder. Say,
6: oh, yeah.
10: Salt and Pepper's a one hit wonder. No, they've had many hits.
11: Idiot.
6: So, just because you don't know the other songs.
10: Okay, let's get to Nikki's Quickies now.
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13: These are Nikki's Quickies.
6: Okay, we're going to do VMAs, but then after VMAs, we're going to talk Survivor, and we're going to talk about Olivia Rodrigo's dress.
10: Okay.
6: Because it's fun.
10: Okay.
6: But first, we had the VMAs on MTV last night, hosted by Snoop Dogg. We had Madonna and Sabrina Carpenter performing. We had a nice dedication to George Michael.
10: That was nice.
6: Yes.
10: A little Dolly Parton
6: little
10: tribute
6: Dolly
10: as well,
6: Parton
10: which
6: tribute,
10: I like.
6: Casey Musgraves.
10: That was really nice.
6: And
10: I didn't know who that was, by the way.
6: Yes, country singer.
10: But it was really cool.
6: Yes.
10: Yeah, I figured it out. Mm-hmm. They put her name up on the screen.
6: Oh, good. Okay. But we do have kind of a rundown of the winners, and then I'll get to some of the more fun parts.
10: Here's a little montage of the winners.
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21: I want to thank and dedicate this award to the ultimate showgirl, Dolly Parton. Thank you for this amazing moment. I love you all.
17: That's the end of our show. You ain't got to go home. Yeah, you do. Good night.
0: The 2026 MTV Video Music Awards.
6: So, Madonna was the big winner of the night. So, she got 13 nominations going into the show, left with 7 VMAs, including Artist of the Year. I'm not sure that I'm like 100% on board with that, but fine.
10: That's so weird. Madonna.
6: It's weird, man.
10: Yeah,
6: okay, so then at one point she won for like best dance video. And so the award was presented by Troye Sivan and Charlie XCX. And as, you know, so Madonna's then by herself at the microphone, pantsless, and she's talking, but Troye Sivan and Charlie XCX are standing kind of a little bit away. And this is how this whole thing went. I cut it up, but this was some of the more bizarre moments.
10: The Madonna
6: VMA one. Madonna.
10: Okay, got it. Roll it.
26: First of all, I just want to get this thing out of my ass. It's been in here all night. Anyways, now I can party in the park. Why are you guys so far away? Get over here. I'm kind of unclear what this award is for. I guess it's for the short film.
21: Wait, yeah. Hold on. Confessions to the film.
26: Okay. Well, I feel good surrounded by people who like to dance. You guys didn't get my joke, did you, about the laser up my ass? Did you get it? It was up here all night.
10: No.
26: And I took it out.
10: I didn't get it.
26: Anyway.
6: Yeah. So there she pulled this thing out that almost looked like a tiny version of nunchucks.
10: Yeah,
6: it was all black.
11: So when they were doing the first performance, all the women had these lasers shooting out of their nether regions.
10: Okay, so it looked like that was their life force.
11: Like yeah. It was a green laser shooting out of their hoo-ha.
6: But
10: Nice. She
6: pulled it out of her butt.
10: Yeah.
6: And at a way different time, and it didn't really make
10: sense. Yeah, I didn't understand that at all.
6: So it just was bizarre. And then she made the two of them go stand next to her, and they were very uncomfortable. Yeah. And it was all just very bizarre.
10: Yeah. So every time she got up there, it was like, okay, stop talking.
6: This is what I'm saying.
27: Like, lady, all we saw was you digging through your ass.
6: Right. It was very bizarre.
27: Yeah, then I'd back up.
6: Taylor Swift. So she was given the inaugural MTV VMA's Artist Director Honors, and she had a speech kind of leading into what was going to be the video premiere for Patient Zero.
21: First of all, I want to say thank you to MTV for giving this platform to music videos so long ago. I got to start making music videos and being a part of music videos 20 years ago. And since then, I've gotten to be a part of making 60 music videos, roughly 60. 18 of those I wrote and directed, and I really love writing and directing music videos. Mainly, I want to say thank you to the fans. I think rather than keep talking, I would love to, if it's okay with you, show you my latest music video starring my friend Dakota Johnson and Colin Farrell. This is the world premiere of the Patient Zero music video.
10: And then rolled it.
6: So it was really interesting. It was very much like, you know, a flash forward of like, I used to date the guy, now you're dating the guy, and things aren't going well, and believe me, you could ask me, because I know what's up. Kind of a thing. So what guy? I don't know.
10: Yeah. The music stopped, and there was this whole very dramatic scene in the car. Did you see that?
6: Yes.
10: So I did not. I just walked in for that, and I was like, what is going on right now?
6: So they were at like a Hollywood party, and he was getting an award, and she was kind of like falling over, appearing like she might be drunk or something. But it turns out that you find out towards the end of the video that he's been drugging her, just like he did Taylor Swift before she died.
10: Okay. I didn't see the whole thing.
6: Yes.
10: Everything was long. That Madonna song with Sabrina was long. I went upstairs and did some laundry, came back down. Sarah, is this still on?
11: 9 minutes. I was trying to watch this morning. And I was like,
10: Everything was long.
11: 9 minutes for this.
6: Yeah, I don't know what to do. Like, this is the TikTok generation, man. Yeah. Move it along.
10: Yeah.
11: So then there was one other part that's just for me. I just wanted to point it out.
10: Yeah.
11: So a while back, I'd seen this stuff. They were talking about this new music video for this. So Generation, this DJ, had Young Lean, who's like a UK rapper, performer guy, do this song. And it's called The Storm. And then The Storm 2. But basically, the music video in of itself, they're like these British schoolboys in a yard with all their outfit on. So it's like the jacket, the tie, you know, the whole deal. Mm. But then the guys all do this crazy, beautiful dance where, I don't know, I've never seen anything like it. It was so interesting. So then they performed it on the VMAs, but the whole deal was like the video had been getting a lot of attention for how artistic it was. So this is what the song sounds like, just so you know. It picks up after this, yeah. So these schoolboy dancers are dancing through the hall, and they're doing jackets up, jackets down, and they're doing body everywhere.
10: Okay.
11: So if you get a chance to watch it, I mean, the VMA performance was amazing, but I would go watch the video. It's Generation, which is spelled with an 8.
10: Okay.
11: Generation. And Young Lean, and look for the Storm video, and just, it's fabulous. So I just, it was cool that it was on the VMAs and they performed it,
10: because
11: it's been getting a lot of attention. And then a couple other non-VMA things. Olivia Rodrigo, she's got her new tour, you know, and she is, it's an unraveled tour. Part of it includes this blue kind of like cute little sundress that she's wearing, and then artificial rain will fall from the sky, and the dress slowly breaks apart and falls off her body to reveal like this bustier and like cute lingerie type deal.
10: Yeah.
11: So if you get a chance, you can watch her dress fall off of her body in the rain. And then one other thing, and I feel bad that I missed this. Thank you to a listener who let me know. We've got Hoosier on the season 51 of Survivor right now.
10: Oh, nice.
11: Yeah. So assistant professor at IU Bloomington, Angelica Loblack. She goes by Jelly. She's PhD in sociology, and she works at the Center for Race and Ethnicity. And she was saying that she kept her career a secret from all of her castmates, because then it was like, for sociology, you know, kind of watching how people interact with each other and all that. She was like, it was a total advantage for me, because I was using the things that I know about how societies form as Survivor people have to form a society.
10: Yeah, right.
11: Oh, wow. So we'll just have to keep watching her and rooting her on to see how she does.
10: I will have to check that out.
11: Yeah.
10: Jelly. Look for Jelly. Look for Jelly. Okay, thank you very much.
11: Mm-hmm.
10: Smiley Morning Show is on the air. The Secret Sound Contest brought to you by Peterman. Chance to win free money. What the sound is. So let me play the sound first, and then we'll recap some of the guesses. Here's the secret sound. Okay.
27: Oh, one more man. Time.
10: Okay.
27: What could that be?
10: What could it be?
27: What isn't it?
10: Here's what it ain't.
1: Spray foam.
2: Ice in an ice machine.
10: Ice in an ice machine, and it's not spray foam. Okay.
11: Mm.
10: One more time. 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

0: 1055ZPL. Let's see if we get a winner today on that secret sound contest. If we can get a winner, everybody say hi to Megan. Hi, Megan.
1: Hi, Megan.
2: Hi, Megan.
3: Hi,
2: Megan. Hi,
1: good morning.
2: What's up, Megan?
0: What did you do this weekend?
3: What did we do this weekend? Birthday party.
0: Yep.
3: Soccer.
0: Yep.
3: Race cars.
0: Oh, race cars.
1: Oh, wow, that is a busy weekend.
0: Was that something at the track? Was there something going on at the IMS?
1: Or just...
3: It was Mount Lawn Speedway in Newcastle, Indiana.
0: Oh, cool.
1: Okay.
0: All right. Yeah.
2: Cool
0: yeah,
2: I've been,
0: that's the track that you the car.
1: Oh, there's a lot of races yeah. in Newcastle.
0: Yeah. Okay, I'm going to play the sound for you. Identify the sound. Win money. Wow. What could that be?
3: Is it a bed in a bag?
1: A bed in a bag. Great guess.
2: I love that. That's really funny.
0: You know, they send the mattresses to you or whatever.
2: Yeah, what are they, like vacuum seal?
0: Yeah. Uh-huh.
2: They
1: it's
2: suck
1: got little
2: up.
1: Pillows in there
0: yeah.
1: and all and kinds, like the decorative
3: prepared,
1: pillows.
3: And you cut it open too early and it starts deflating.
1: Yes.
3: Rust in a panic. Yeah.
0: Okay, let's listen to that again. Okay. All right, that sounds, that could be right.
2: I like that. That's a good
0: mattress.
2: Guess.

0: really good guess.
1: I liked it, though.
2: Shoot.
1: Really cool guess.
2: All right, well, time to send you where?
3: Loser hell.
2: She was ready. Go to hell.
0: Loser hell. Loser hell.
2: Oh, yeah.
0: Loser.
2: Yeah. Yeah. All right. We'll add another $50.
1: A softer layer of loser hell, because that guess was so good.
2: Yeah.
4: Good.
2: We'll add $50 to the thing, and we'll try this again tomorrow. Sound good, everybody?
3: Awesome. Long time listener. Love you guys.
2: Hey, love you, too. Bye.
1: Love you.
2: Yeah. Secret Sound, brought to you by Peterman. We do all the heating, cooling, plumbing, and electrical.
1: Wow. All of it.
2: And here now is Tony with traffic.
4: We have a problem on the west side, 465 northbound, between Rockville Road and 10th Street. There is an accident. And then also, there's some police activity at on the east side, 21st Street at Shadeland Avenue.
2: Smiley Morning Show weather, sunshine and 78 today. Right now, 49.
5: Scary, super spooky, Nikki impression.
2: Oh, it's time.
5: Okay.
2: We're going to do it again. It's been very popular the last few days. Nikki does her super scary impressions. And these are of monster stars, like scary
4: horror movie guys.
2: Horror movie guys.
4: Whoever.
2: And so you will call in right now if you want to play our game. If you win today, get 3 out of 5 right, we're going to give you tickets to, you choose, Zubu, or you can go to Indy Scream Park, or even Indiana Fear Farm. What are the two scary monsters today?
1: The leprechaun.
2: Oh, the leprechaun, the scary movie.
4: Starring Jennifer Aniston.
2: Yes. That's
1: leprechaun.
2: Crazy. I still haven't seen that movie. Okay, the leprechaun, and what is the other one?
1: Pennywise.
4: Oh gosh.
1: Pennywise.
2: So that's
1: the clown.
2: I haven't seen any of these movies. I haven't seen that either.
4: Oh, so
2: even
4: the
2: new
4: original
2: one.
4: It was scary with Tim Curry.
2: Yeah.
4: But then the new one with the Skarsgård guy.
2: Is it crazy?
4: Oh, it is upsetting.
2: Really? Okay.
4: And they made plenty more since then, but.
2: So you're going to do your super scary impressions of Pennywise or the leprechaun. And you can call in right now, 317-228-1099. If you want to play our game, you have to figure out which impression is it. Here is Zoe. Hi, Zoe.
6: Hello, guys.
2: Welcome to the show.
1: Hi.
2: You're playing for
1: Are you okay?
6: Yeah.
1: Okay. You sounded like trembly for a second.
2: Yeah, a little trembly.
1: Nervous.
4: Are you
1: nervous.
4: Trembly?
6: No, I'm not nervous.
4: Great.
6: I'm ready.
2: Okay.
4: She's ready.
2: We've got Indy Scream Park passes. We've got Indiana Fear Farm passes, or you can choose Zubu. Now happening at the Indianapolis Zoo, and we are playing...

0: She'll do the impression. You got to figure out if it's the leprechaun from the scary movie, the leprechaun, or could it be Pennywise?
1: Here we go. Ready?
0: Yeah, ready.
1: Your boobs are big, your butt is small, but you're still in for quite a fall.
0: Oh, I have an idea.
2: Oh, my.
0: What do you think? What's the scary impression? Leprechaun or Pennywise?
3: Okay, I'm going to say Pennywise.
0: Okay, Pennywise.
1: All
0: right. Is it Pennywise?
1: It's not.
0: Oh, no.
1: That was a leprechaun.
2: Oh, man. You couldn't tell the difference.
0: I thought it was leprechaun.
2: That was a good impression.
0: So small. Yeah, it was such a good impression.
2: She sounded just like the leprechaun.
0: Yeah, for sure. Scary Nikki impression. Let's try number two.
1: A friend with weed is a friend indeed. Now give me what's mine and I might spare your miserable life.
0: Ooh, oh, that's scary.
1: Drugs, like, am I right?
3: That's the leprechaun.
0: Is it the leprechaun?
1: It's the leprechaun!
0: Yeah!
3: Yay!
0: Oh my God.
2: The killer who loves weed.
0: Yeah.
2: Nice.
0: Wow. Okay. Scary, scary, scary Nikki impression. Number three.
1: Kiss me, fat boy. See you in your dreams.
0: Okay.
3: Pennywise.
1: Is right.
0: Oh! Really? Pennywise.
1: I know. Okay, I shouldn't be kissing the kids.
0: Yeah, I thought it would be the leprechaun. Like, kiss the leprechaun.
1: Oh, yeah. You know, kiss the Blarney Stone. We don't know. Yeah, something like that.
0: Yeah, but not this time. Scary,
2: all right. Fat boy. Wow, that feels inappropriate.
1: I'll kill you all! I'll drive you crazy, and then I'll kill you all!
0: Oh, man.
2: Is that just Nikki?
0: Yeah.
1: Yeah.

0: show every day.
1: That's what I say in my car.
2: Yeah. What do you think?
0: That's just Nikki in our manager's meeting.
2: Or Pennywise. What do you think?
3: I think Leprechaun.
2: Leprechaun
1: is wrong.
0: Oh, no.
1: I know. It was Pennywise.
2: No. Oh, shoot.
1: No.
2: What's the score now?
1: I think she's got
2: two.
1: She needs one more to win.
2: She needs one more to win.
3: Yes. Need one more.
1: Hopefully you can get this one.
2: Yeah, you got this.
1: This was tough. It could go either way.
2: Okay.
1: How tall am I? About 3'6". Yeah, but I make up for it in other areas.
4: Oh, wow.
2: What do you think?
1: Tough call.
0: Yeah, who could this be?
1: What character could it be
2: now? Who can it be knocking at my door?
1: I know, hard, right?
0: Are you struggling?
3: Pennywise.
2: Oh, yeah. Pennywise.
1: I'm just going to read that line for you one more time.
0: No.
3: Oh, my God. Oh, no.
1: About 3'6".
2: About 10.
3: Leprechaun.
1: There you go. She did it.
3: There we go.
2: All right, you can choose between Indiana Fear Farm, Indy Scream Park, or Zubu. What do you want?
3: Zubu.
2: All right. You got it, and thanks for playing. Great impressions today. Great job.
1: Thank you so
2: much. You nailed it. So ooky spooky.
1: I'm going to go get a lozenge.
2: Yeah, I know, right? Gorilla Radio. Turn that stuff up. Okay, we got to move on now, guys.
1: Okay.
2: Enough of these impressions. Thank you, though, Nikki. Wonderful.
4: They were very good.
2: 7:46.
0: We got to do a shout out.
2: Can we do a shout out? Producer Will, please announce your shout out.
0: I will announce my shout out. Apparently, a bus driver in Mooresville who carries my daughter's birth sister. Maren's birth mother's daughter's bus driver listens to the show every day.
1: I love it.
0: Yeah. And she thought she was crossing boundaries by asking, but not at all.
1: Nope.
0: Shout out to you, Mooresville bus driver.
2: Do you know the name?
0: I don't.
2: Oh, okay.
0: Well, I was just told to. It's Penelope's bus driver.
2: Okay. Bus driver. You know who you are. And
1: I
2: they
1: love
2: listen
1: that.
2: In the bus.
0: Some people think I'm inaccessible. I'm an elite celebrity.
2: Yeah, right.
0: But I am not. I am poor and just like you.
2: I don't know about that.
5: A little feistier than most.
0: I'm struggling.
5: But yes.
0: Every day of my life, like all everyday Hoosiers. Trust me.
2: Just like everybody else.
0: Yeah. Yeah. Very accessible. You can ask me anything. Shout out to bus driver.
2: 7:47 here on the Smiley Morning Show. Now time for nerdy news.
6: Let's go.
7: Hello. And now, Smiley's Science Segment.
2: Yeah, here's some nerdy news from science, and there's no NASA or space news today.
5: Earth news. It's my favorite.
2: So researchers at the University of British Columbia just identified two new species of sea spiders in the Salish Sea.
0: In the Salish Sea?
2: Salish Sea. And if your nightmares weren't already vivid enough, they found the one species has hairy legs, red eyes, and specialized appendages it uses to groom itself.
1: I hate it. Special grooming arms?
0: Yeah.
2: I guess.
0: Usually when they say specialized appendage, it usually means dong.
2: That's what I was thinking, too.
0: Yeah.
1: You guys are gross. Spider wieners?
2: Yeah.
0: If I could only groom myself with my wiener.
1: Your first thought always. Love it.
0: Be amazing.
2: So if you ever traveled to Vancouver.
0: Toothpick.
2: Vancouver Island or Victoria, be on the lookout for these little monsters.
1: I will never go there. Thank you.
2: Did you know that starfish are really not fish?
1: Okay.
2: The more accurate name for them is sea stars.
1: Oh.
2: And scientists just found out something really cool about them.
1: Okay.
0: They're shaped like a star.
2: They discovered their ovaries share some surprising similarities with human ovaries.
1: Interesting. Sick.
2: They found evidence that parts of the reproductive system humans use may date back before the evolutionary split between sea stars and vertebrates. So this could help explain how fertility has evolved across the animal kingdom.
1: So starfish are our great grandparents?
2: I mean, is that what they're saying?
1: Cool. I heard.
0: They were humans, ancient humans, cursed to be starfish forever.
1: And it sounds like, too, we should be able to lose an arm and be able to grow one back.
0: Yeah.
1: Like starfish do.
0: Yeah. Only
1: Why
0: if you have ovaries.
1: Working?
0: Yeah.
1: Okay.
0: Yeah.
5: Finally, one for the women.
1: Yeah.
2: Nerdy news from science. A single engine Cessna Caravan just became the first fully autonomous airplane to complete a cross-country flight across the United States.
0: Oh, nice.
2: The unmanned aircraft flew 3,199 miles from California to North Carolina, handling everything from takeoff and landing to navigating busy airports and thunderstorms. And that's all without a backup human pilot on board.
6: I love that.
2: The flight included stops in Texas and South Carolina before ending with a flyover near Kitty Hawk, North Carolina, where the Wright brothers made their first flight in 1903. They're hoping that the technology could eventually be used to deliver supplies and support disaster response efforts. So, yeah, that's kind of neat.
6: It is.
2: Kind of cool.
6: I mean, because autopilot basically does most of it, right?
2: Yeah, right.
6: So it's just now they just took a person out of there who can save you if something goes wrong.
2: Yeah. I guess they're so confident everything should be fine.
6: Yeah.
2: I mean, look at the Tesla. There's only been a few crashes. And
0: you know, we got to. I'm with you. You know what? Yeah, evolution requires a few broken eggs.
2: Right.
0: You know what I mean?
2: I'm waiting for that Tesla to become completely autonomous. No steering wheel. Just
0: I was
2: seats.
0: So fed up with driving. I actually went down a deep rabbit hole about autonomous driving. And right now, Tesla, it's called semi-autonomous driving because you still have to have a human behind the wheel. But right now, it's the most advanced autonomous driving, the Tesla.
2: Yeah.
0: But all the I was like, are there going to be any traditional car manufacturers that have this feature? Because when they do, I'm immediately buying one because I'm jealous of the people who could just put their Tesla on.
2: Oh, yeah. And it's so cool.
0: Yeah. It's the coolest.
2: Yeah.
0: But all the other traditional car companies are waiting until they can do completely autonomous driving.
2: Yeah.
0: So it's longer for their technology, but they're speculating 2028, 2029, some of the more traditional gasoline powered car companies are going to come up with fully autonomous driving.
2: I love that.
0: Me too.
2: I cannot wait. I have this fantasy.
0: I will buy a new car.
2: Yeah. I want to go. I want Sarah and I, like, it's, you know, early afternoon or whatever. We want to go to Chicago to have dinner. And we can go up there and drink wine, have a great meal in Chicago, then get back into our autonomous car. And it drives us right back home. I mean, that would be just amazing.
6: Wait, but
2: I could sleep in the car.
6: How would they handle things like, you know, like with the drinking and driving thing? Like, would you go, it's not my responsibility because the car is in charge?
2: I don't know.
0: You're going to have to breathalyze AI, baby.
6: Is this car drunk?
0: No, but that's what they're saying. It's more than the Tesla, right? The Tesla, you still have to have a human behind the wheel.
2: Yep.
0: There's still certain things you have to do. It does a lot of it, but they're talking about the capacity that it passes all of these regulations that these things can actually handle.
5: You say that, but have you ever been in a city with Waymo cars? Because those things are a mess.
2: They're all like bunched up in like, we go down some road and they're all following each other. Yeah. I've seen the videos.
5: Yeah.
2: So, but you know, it's not there yet,
5: no.
2: But it's pretty cool.
5: Yeah.
2: You know, now we got a plane that flies.
5: One day.
2: Yeah. One day.
0: I'll get it. I'll be in the back. I'll be the broken egg.
2: Yeah.
0: I don't care. I'm done with it. I'm done with driving. I hate it so
2: much.
0: I know.
2: I've been doing a lot of driving. I drove down to IU, took the camper down there on Thursday, drove back. I went to Bloomington four trips. Down there, back. Too many times. I know every exit.
6: 24 hours?
2: Well, no. Oh, yeah.
5: Yeah,
2: well,
5: 24 hours.
2: Yeah, yeah.
6: Because you did Thursday and Friday and then Sunday.
2: Yeah.
6: Wow.
2: Okay, let's talk traffic, Tony. Por favor.
5: Yeah, we have some police activity on the east side. It's 21st Street and Shadeland Avenue, so you're going to want to avoid that area. And then on the west side, 465 northbound, between Rockville Road and 10th Street, we have a crash.
2: Okay, coming up in a second here, top of the hour, 8 o'clock, we have your first shot at winning tickets to see Harry Styles. Harry Styles, free tickets coming up at 8. 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

0: 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It's free Harry Styles tickets. Harry Styles coming up here at 8 o'clock. Keep the radio on. The Smiley Morning Show in Indianapolis. Cover the news. Top three things you need to know. Julia Moffitt is here. Here's story number one.
1: So next week, demolition will begin on the Hazeldale Parkway Bridge in Carmel. Remember those floodwaters completely washed that road out last month? It was crazy.
0: Yeah.
1: So contractors' equipment arrived yesterday, and then demo will begin on Monday.
0: That's pretty quick.
1: County leaders say crews. Yeah, that is really quick, so good for them. The crews will be working 10-hour days, 6 days a week to get that job done. They hope to wrap up by the end of October, so that's pretty cool.
0: Okay, number two.
1: People in Indianapolis can help improve safety in their neighborhoods through a city tactical urbanism program. The next deadline for approval, if you have ideas, is today. So essentially, this initiative allows community members. So if you have a neighborhood and maybe your HOA gets together and they want to test infrastructure alternatives to maybe improve safety in that area, they can partner up with the city. If a project works, then it could become permanent. So pretty cool there.
0: Nice. And three.
1: And also, we've learned the Indiana High School Athletic Association is pushing back against a lawsuit just filed by Indiana's Attorney General. Todd Rokita is challenging an IHSAA rule that reverses two seats on its board for qualified minorities. The bylaws say those spots should be held by, quote, an individual other than a white male or a female. The lawsuit, Rokita says, racial discrimination practices by an educational institute is inherently harmful.
2: And now, Smiley's Sucky Sports Report. 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
0: Aha! Here comes the suck. Well, the Colts didn't suck. They won.
3: Oh, good.
0: Yesterday. Yeah. First win. Beating Houston 19-17 in a late field goal. They face the Washington Commanders. That's coming up Sunday at 9:30 in the morning on Sunday. Mm-hmm. So that's going to be out in London. That's why.
3: Wild.
0: And they move those games around to get some more international attention to the NFL. The Fever lost their playoff opener to the Las Vegas Aces yesterday. So 102-85 final score. They have to win tomorrow to keep this thing going. 6:30 p.m. tomorrow night, Gainbridge Fieldhouse, downtown. Good luck, FIBA. Kyle Larson won the NASCAR race. Indy 11 lost to Miami FC yesterday. Or no, that was Saturday, actually. They visit Rhode Island FC. That'll be coming up on Wednesday at 7:30. And that'll be in Rhode Island. And then college football over the weekend, IU did it. They beat Northwestern 29-23. Hoosiers visit Rutgers coming up on Saturday at 8 p.m. Let's see. Notre Dame beat Purdue 49-10. Purdue will visit Illinois. That's coming up on Saturday at 4:15 in Champaign, Illinois. And then Notre Dame is off this week with host Stanford. That'll be Saturday, October 10th at the Notre Dame Stadium in South Bend. There was some golf, too, on the weekend. The U.S. Pulled off their biggest final day comeback in President's Cup history yesterday, beating the international team 17-13.
4: Oh, yeah.
0: This was at a country club just outside of Chicago. Mm. It was the Americans' 11th straight win in the event.
4: Yes. Hallelujah.
0: So, yeah, I don't know much about that, but thrilling. That happened.
4: Thrilling.
0: Thrilling. 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Coming up next, free tickets to Harry Styles.
3: Whoa!
0: Stand by to win.

0: I'm getting word. I cannot believe this.
1: What?
0: Our security guy just told me that the Harry Styles concert tickets have been stolen.
2: Are you kidding me?
0: Stolen out of the prize closet. So I don't know. I don't know who did it. What happened?
1: Really?
0: What's going on? If maybe an intern stole them, or who knows?
2: Well, yeah, because there are people in and out here sometimes on the weekends.
0: Yeah.
1: So they're gone. Are they really gone?
0: They're definitely gone.
1: And classic.
0: We're supposed to be giving away the tickets right now.
2: Cameras?
1: This place runs just a tight ship, doesn't it?
0: Oh my god, this is crazy.
2: This is nuts.
0: I mean, we've been promoting this all weekend long. All last week, we've been promoting 8 o'clock.
2: Maybe we called too much attention to it.
1: Oh my god. Maybe people just want.
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0: No idea.
2: To be doing this event.
0: I'll try to get our program director back on the line here and see if we can come up with a plan. But
1: I guess they probably won't ever give us tickets again.
0: Harry Styles tickets gone. Gone. Stolen. Stolen. This is unbelievable. I can't believe it.
2: Can you believe it? It's unbelievable.
0: I can't even believe it.
1: I actually kind of believe it.
2: Based on how things are going around here.
1: Yeah. I'm not surprised. I'm not surprised.
0: How's traffic right now?
1: People are too disappointed.
0: I cannot believe this. Hold on. I'm going to get our security guy on. Just give me a second.
4: We have a problem on the west side, 465 northbound between Rockville Road and 10th Street. There is an accident.
0: Okay. I think, Roger, are you there? Can you hear me?
5: Yeah.
0: We are freaking out over here. Was there anything else stolen?
5: No, nothing else was touched.
0: That's so weird.
5: We've got extra third eye blind stuff and monster truck stuff left over.
0: Did you see anybody?
5: There's a hooded, but only like 2 or 3 frames.
0: Oh, you're talking about the security camera. Okay, so there is video.
5: Yeah, my footage.
2: Do you think that they knew that the cameras were there?
5: Yeah, I think he did.
0: Weird.
1: Could you tell if it was a boy or a girl?
5: No.
2: How did they get in the lock? Because that vault is locked.
0: The program director said he didn't know for sure if he locked it. Is that what he said?
2: Oh.
5: Well, there was just no lock on the door when I got in.
2: So they took the lock, maybe at least.
5: You know, I stopped in on the way and got one of those Stanley boys with a key.
0: Yeah. So you got it. You have it secured now. You put a new lock on it now. All right. I just don't understand what's going on.
2: That's scary.
0: Yeah.
1: I mean, did you see anything else in the footage?
5: I'm going through the footage right now.
0: Okay. All right.
5: I'll let you know if I come up across anything weird. But
2: okay.
0: The
5: whole situation
0: is baffling to me, guys. And it's so sad.
2: It.
0: And we apologize that we don't have the tickets. We said we were going to have your tickets for free. First shot this morning. And now we have 0 tickets.
1: Has anybody ever done anything like this before, Roger?
5: No, I've never seen anything like this.
0: Yeah. Okay.
2: Wow.
0: All right, man. Well, thank you very much for letting us know. Check the footage. See what you can find for us. And we'll talk to you again in a couple of minutes.
5: All right. Watermelon sugar high. Watermelon
0: sugar high. Watermelon sugar high. Unbelievable. Watermelon sugar high. Tickets are gone.
2: Well, we're supposed to fill this time with that. Now it's awkward.
0: People are pissed. Yep.
1: All right. TikTok Tony. Go.
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1: Hi, my name is Marisol. Hi, Smiley.
0: Hi, guys.
2: Hi, Marisol.
0: I mean, you.
1: Good. I was calling because I was listening that you guys got your Harry Styles tickets stolen.
0: Yes.
1: And
0: it's
1: I was wondering if you guys also got your Indy Screen Park tickets stolen, because it's been about a week that I won mine and I haven't
2: received
1: them.
0: Like I said,
3: I'm not surprised. These Harry Styles tickets are gone. People are getting their Indy Screen Park tickets.
2: Marisol, did you get an email?
1: I received that you guys were having an email saying that you guys were having issues with them, but I never heard anything else.
0: Okay, hold the line. Take care of you here. We'll figure that out. We got another major problem going on right now.
4: I'm getting word.
3: That's just the radio headline.
0: I'm getting word.
3: Oh, he's having another major problem.
0: The criminal is actually on the line.
2: What?
0: The person that stole the ticket. Yeah.
4: Awesome.
0: Are you kidding me? Hello.
5: Hello.
2: Hi.
0: Who is this?
5: I'm the man.
0: Get a trace on this, Tony.
5: You have stolen your Harry Styles tickets.
0: Oh, what? My God. You're the criminal?
2: Can we have them back, please?
5: Criminal is a strong word. I would say angel of redemption.
0: Wow. So how did you get into our prize closet, man?
5: Your security is a lax around here. You know this. None of your systems are working properly.
0: What do you mean?
5: You have one man who's asleep in a car trying to watch this entire building.
0: Oh, my gosh. What do you want from us?
5: I want to teach you all a lesson about gratefulness.
2: Gratefulness for what? Like, what are
6: By
2: we not
6: stealing?
2: Learning?
5: Your arrogance for the number of things that you have received for free.
0: You mean like victory, the swing tickets, the Colts tickets?
4: Yeah.
5: You don't share enough with your listeners. And then you brag about how you get to go and attend all of these events. Rather than Indianapolis,
4: Nikki,
5: I'm creating access.
4: Tony.
5: I'm basically Robin Hood. I would like one of your listeners to find these tickets without having to play one of your stupid games and embarrassing themselves on your local radio show.
2: Okay.
5: How humiliating. So instead, I will give a series of clues over the course of many days about where I've hidden these Harry Styles tickets.
2: But if the listener figures it out, then they get the tickets?
5: Yes. I want the average everyday listener, a person without arrogance and access, to find these tickets, a true fan who will truly enjoy this concert, and not some elitist morning show host attending and telling us how fun it was.
0: Who is this?
5: My identity will never be revealed. This phone call has been encrypted across several international databases. Good luck trying to discover who I am, but I will be returning a call at 8:20 a.m., and you better answer.
4: Okay, so...
0: Oh, God! What the... Okay, what did he say? 8:20?
3: What an ass.
0: 8:20 is what he said? So he'll be calling back.
7: I'll be returning a call at 8:20.
0: He said you better answer.
4: Returning a call? Are we calling him first?
2: Good question.
4: We have to leave him a message?
2: There are a lot of rules here.
0: Okay, 8:20. Be here, and we'll see what happens next with the Harry Styles tickets. We do also want to remind you we're giving away a trip for a family of four or maybe a couples, whatever, to a beautiful resort in Mexico. Yeah, it's a Dreams Resorts and Spa. They're Dreams Resorts and Spas, and there's like 16 of them down there. You choose actually the city you want to go to. But here's how it's going to work. All this week, listen just after 8 o'clock for your chance to get the national keyword and text to enter yourself for the thing.
2: Oh.
0: For the free trip. 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You're going to be entered to win that trip.
4: Wow.
0: Pretty cool, right?
2: Wow.
0: All you have to do.
2: Yeah,
0: it's not Harry Styles, but it's a nice vacation.
2: Yeah, it is.
0: Okay, so text the word SUN to 95819.

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1: Where's the germiest place in your kitchen?
2: Today we're going to be cooking my famous garlic mashed potatoes. With me, as always, is my sidekick, Mitch.
3: Not your sidekick, Paul. I am your probation officer.
1: Probably not where you think. The spices in your spice rack tend to be the most germy thing. People, when they're preparing foods like raw chicken, often use spices. They touch the chicken, they pick up the bottle, it never gets washed. The second germiest place, cutting boards, followed by trash can lids.
2: That's going to take about 5 minutes, so you got a little time to kill. So why don't we go ahead and just pop around on the internet, check out some chat rooms?
3: No, you are not allowed on the internet, Paul.
1: Music might be the key to losing a couple of pounds. It's been shown to make exercise feel easier, you stick to it longer, and burn substantially more calories. The music can actually make you work out 11 to 24% more without even realizing it.
4: Sorry, I can't hear you. The music's too loud.
1: Guys, if you're looking to be more attractive to women, then just show them that you care what they have to say.
5: Honey, I can't hear a word you're saying.
1: Researchers found that women prefer men who are good listeners.
5: What? You know, you're going to have to get right up on that mic, sweetie.
1: So when a woman is talking, just show that you're paying attention.
5: Honey, I can't hear a word you're saying. You have to enunciate.
1: Eye contact, nodding along, follow-up questions, they all can help.
5: What? 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
6: Watermelon sugar.
7: Watermelon sugar. Well, watermelon sugar. He's back, ladies and gentlemen. The criminal that stole our Harry Styles tickets. If you just missed us, maybe you're just joining us. We had some tickets to give away. Someone broke into our prize closet and stole the tickets. And now he's running the game. He says, I want to give these tickets to one of your listeners that deserves it. That's a fan.
1: The real dedicated ones.
7: Hello, are you there, criminal man?
8: Hello, it's me, the criminal.
1: Hi, the criminal.
7: Hi, criminal. Do you have a name, criminal?
8: I don't like that. I don't really feel like a criminal. I'm more of a renegade, maybe a vigilante.
7: Okay.
8: Interesting. Justice for true Harry Styles fans.
7: You're scaring me. You scare me.
1: What made you believe that we wouldn't do a great job giving it to a true Harry Styles fan?
8: Because you know you guys are always skimming off the top. How do I get to go to the concert? What do I get in return? And you're like, we love you, but you take stuff too. You're never completely altruistic.
7: And sounds just like Producer Will. Now, you don't sound like it. That's what Producer Will is on. How can I get Blink 182 tickets?
1: Oh, yeah,
7: how can
1: he's
7: get
1: always
7: me
1: trying to
7: concert
1: get the free
7: tickets?
1: Stuff.
7: How do I get free? You know, free.
8: He's the worst, and I recognize it. And I will be siphoning his gas later today.
7: Okay, do you have a name?
8: Yes, I'm not a criminal. You can call me the Watermelon Felon.
1: Well, felon would imply
9: the Watermelon Felon.
1: It just seems to indicate crime, though.
7: Watermelon Felon. Okay. It's
10: the Watermelon Felon. Oh,
1: doesn't sound as scary in that voice, does it?
8: The Watermelon Felon.
7: Okay.
8: Sorry, my testicles receded inside of me. I had to
7: pull
8: them out.
7: How are we going to give these tickets away?
8: I will give you a clue. Once, maybe twice a day, depending on how I'm feeling. And these clues will lead to a specific location in the Indianapolis Raider area.
7: Okay. Oh. Okay. All right.
1: So clues so you're gonna, to
7: so this
1: location.
7: Is like a mystery. I like this.
1: Yes.
7: Okay. Okay. Do you physically have to go to the location and get the tickets? Will they be there?
8: No, don't do that.
7: Okay.
8: I did not get that legally cleared.
7: Okay. So we'll take calls when you're on. You give it at a clue, then we'll take a caller 9. They get to guess if you get it right, if they can tell us where they're hidden. Then they win the tickets. Is that right?
8: Right. Right. If they can put the clues together and they guess the correct location of where the tickets are hidden, then they will win tickets in 4 to 6 business weeks.
7: Okay. All right. Well, are you guys ready for our first clue?
1: I feel like we got to get this going. Yeah.
7: Let's do it. I'm ready.
8: Here's your first clue. Are you ready for your first clue?
7: Yes.
1: Yes.
7: You ready to play a game?
8: Your first clue is this. The tickets are not easy to see, but there are a few eyes on them.
7: Okay.
9: Interesting.
7: All right. So there's your clue. If you want to call in and guess the location of where these tickets are hidden, get it right, and this criminal man, the watermelon felon, says he will give you the tickets.
8: I will personally meet you at a location of your choosing at your convenience if you prove to be a true Harry Styles fan, and I'll give you your tickets in 4 to 6 business weeks.
7: Let me hear the, and these tickets are for Chicago, by the way. They are the ones that he's stolen from our prize closet.
8: Yeah, what a lovely city. Chicago, it's a nice time to go up there, you know?
7: Okay, phone number is 317-228-1099. Caller 9. Well, you'll be actually speaking with the watermelon felon. And if you get it right, you'll win Harry Styles tickets. So the clue one more time, please.
8: The clue is this. The tickets are not easy to see, but there are a few eyes on them all the time.
9: Is that the last part is super necessary?
7: Okay. All right. Let's try this. I love a good mystery.
9: I know, right?
7: The Harry Heist. Phone number is 317-228-1099. Caller 9 gets to guess.

0: 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Here we are at 8:30 now, and if you just tuned in, you might have missed this, but we had someone that broke into the prize closet and stole our Harry Styles tickets.
1: What?
0: The criminal called us and said, "You want to play a game?" So now the criminal is now playing the game. Hosting the game, really.
1: Yeah, he took over.
0: And he's going to be giving out clues every morning at 8 o'clock on where he hid the tickets. If you can figure out the location, then you win Harry Styles from the, get this, the Watermelon Felon.
1: Oh, clever.
0: Hello, Watermelon Felon.
2: Hello. You can call me Mr. Melon.
0: We do have caller 9, like you wanted, on the phone. And if you don't mind, say hi to Raven.
1: Hi, Raven.
2: Hello, Raven.
3: Good morning.
2: Thanks for calling. Are you a true Harry Styles fan?
3: I think so. I guess I am.
1: You guess?
4: Oh, Raven.
2: Tell me your favorite body part on Harry Styles. What's your favorite part of his body?
3: I think he has a great chest.
1: Okay.
0: Yeah, he does.
2: You are a true fan. Those pectoral muscles ripple and glisten. They are delicious.
3: Yeah, the voice isn't bad either.
0: Isn't bad at all.
2: Only to his voice, his pecs.
0: Tickets.
2: That is correct, Raven. You are a true Harry Styles fan.
0: Tickets to the show in Chicago. If you could please give us that clue one more time. She put us on speaker or something. Hold on.
1: Raven.
0: I'm sorry. Raven. Raven.
1: Raven?
3: Yes.
0: Why did you put us on speaker? What are you doing?
3: Is this better?
4: Yes.
0: I couldn't hear.
2: Okay.
0: I couldn't hear the watermelon felon because it was got so noisy over there. Okay.
3: Oh, I'm sorry.
0: Okay.
1: It's okay.
0: Don't do that again.
1: How dare you?
0: Okay. Watermelon felon. It's all yours.
2: Here's the clue once again, Raven. Don't you know the rules of radio? Turn your radio all the way down. No speakerphones allowed. No Bluetooth. No cursing. Except the F word once.
0: Okay, no, Watermelon Felon, give the clue out.
2: The clue is this. The tickets are not easy to see, but there are a few eyes on them all the time.
0: Ooh. Okay, okay. All right. All right, for free tickets to see Harry Styles, where do you think those things are hidden?
2: Yeah.
3: The Eyes on the Hill in Carmel by Clay Terrace.
0: Ooh, I know what you're talking about. I go by there all the time. There's these two little eyeballs sitting on a hill.
1: Just staring at you? Sorry, right? Just eyeballs?
0: They're sitting on a hill. It's bizarre. I don't know. I guess it's art, but that's a great guess. Okay.
4: I didn't know this existed.
0: Oh, yeah.
4: I know. I was just trying to look it up. Oh.
0: Have you found it?
4: Yeah.
0: They're
4: just giant cartoon eyeballs on the top of a hill.
0: Okay. Watermelon Felon. Are the tickets hidden by the eyes on the hill near Clay Terrace?
2: That is incorrect.
0: Oh, no.
3: Bummer.
0: I'm so sorry. Okay.
3: That's okay.
0: All right, Raven. Bye.
3: Thank you. Bye-bye.
2: She does sound like a true fan.
0: Yeah.
2: Loving those upper chesticles.
0: Right.
2: Harry Styles.
0: Right.
2: Yummy. Yummy. In my tummy. Tummy.
0: Okay. Thank you.
2: I'm signing off. Be sure to answer the phone again tomorrow at 8 a.m. for another clue. Watermelon.
1: Oh.
0: And he's
1: gone. Wow.
0: And just like that,
1: dial-up?
0: He's gone. Yeah, what is that? AOL?
1: Yeah. Must be what he's using to call us.
0: Okay. All right. 8 o'clock again tomorrow. Get another clue. Maybe win those tickets to see Harry Styles. I love a good mystery.
1: I know, right?
0: The Harry Heist mystery is on the air.

0: song. It gets stuck in your head, though, for sure. Smiley Morning Show with Midnight Sun, and that is Zara Larsson. Zara won nothing on the VMAs last night, but that's kind of new. It's usually from the previous year, you know?
1: Yeah, that's true, yeah.
0: Give out
1: that
0: the
1: song's
0: awards.
1: Been out for a hot little minute.
0: Madonna won everything. So did Taylor Swift last night.
1: They both cleaned up pretty well.
0: We'll talk more about that in Nikki's Quickies coming up in a second. And your weather today looks like we've got a high of 78 today with some sunshine, high 80 on Tuesday, and then Wednesday. High 85. And so now we know we've got some Harry Styles tickets stolen from the watermelon felon.
1: Yeah.
0: And every morning at 8 a.m.
2: you Unbelievable.
0: Must tune in. He's going to give out a clue and you got to figure out where he's hidden the Harry Styles tickets.
2: Wow.
0: To a true fan, make sure you're listening. Tell your friends if they're Harry Styles fans. Tune in. We've got tickets to give away with the watermelon felon.
1: This is wild.
0: The Harry Heist, some people are calling. Some people. It is Monday. Smiley Morning Show. Any traffic problems right now? Tony?
1: We do.
0: We have
1: 465 westbound just after Ditch Road. There is an accident that's causing some big delays on the north side. Then near the north split, I-70 westbound between Valley and Lewis, there is a crash. And then 465 southbound, we have a stalled vehicle between 21st and 10th. And then 465 northbound in that same area on the west side between Rockville Road and 10th Street, there is a crash.
0: Okay, Smiley Morning Show Pumpkin Drop is coming up on the 15th of October. I think October starts at the end of the week here.
1: Yeah, it does.
0: Wow.
1: That's crazy.
0: October already.
1: It's going so fast. We say this every year.
0: Yeah. And it's getting

0: of some sort.
1: No, he was sick for so long.
0: Yeah.
1: And then the medicine we gave him was in his food. So I think he, because he was fine up until then, and then he had kind of this.
0: Trying to medicate him.
1: Yes, he has this like weird aversion to food. And weird. So, yeah, so he is going, we're seeking out the professionals, and hopefully. So we're going to Aruba. He's going to boarding school.
0: Perfect. Oh, wow.
2: Yeah.
0: I'll take Aruba.
3: And will they be fixed by the time you get back?
1: No. I mean,
2: oh,
1: what?
2: No.
1: Like neutered or just a good dog?
3: I mean, a good dog that doesn't make duties on your carpet anymore.
1: He better be. Yeah.
0: That's probably expensive.
1: That's
0: too.
1: A little boy. Yeah.
3: Well, worth it if you can get do that.
1: Absolutely.
3: Do they have anything like that for kids?
0: Yeah, I know.
4: But if you pay enough,
1: yeah. Super nanny to the rescue.
0: Nikki may or may not have been involved with a stolen vehicle.
4: I know.
0: You've got to tell
4: what?
0: Me.
4: Okay.
0: Yeah, she mentioned this on Friday. I was like, okay, we will revisit this on Monday.
4: Yeah. So I was out on a walk. This must have been Thursday. And it was kind of later in the evening. I've been, you know, doing different times of day now. But what I found is that the later in the day, the more I get followed by men. So, you know, it's
0: followed by men. That's creepy.
4: Yeah, you get chased a lot.
0: It's really?
3: Like, do?
4: What I find is that often, well, there is a large selection of people who are unwell and who are on drugs.
0: Yeah.
4: And that tends to be the issue. And there are a couple, like what I do when I walk all the time, I'm getting to know my surroundings. I'm getting to know the people that are out and about. So I tend to know which people to walk a big circle around or which ones to.
0: Yeah.
4: So there was a different guy though, a guy that I had never seen before. And I was on a walk and he was walking dangerously close to me to a area where I was like, ugh, I don't love this. So I'm walking by the Alexander Hotel and I see a full set of keys on the ground. Just like, here are car keys. And at first I was like thinking too much about the guy who was too close behind me. So I was walking fast. I just walked past them for a second. And then I was like, no, that's not a good idea because somebody is going to be screwed if you don't grab those car keys. So I was able to do like this kind of loop at the Alexander and little courtyard area so that I could get behind the guy, or like he kept walking.
0: Kept,
4: finally
0: kept him going, and then get
4: I went straight back
0: that.
4: To those keys, and then I realized they're obviously to the car that's like right in front of him. So what do I do? So all I could think was like, well, I could put him in the gas tank, but if they don't know where their keys are, they're not going to look in the gas tank. So I'm trying to figure out what I'm supposed to do with these things without getting the car stolen. Like, I could open it up, I could put the keys on the seat, but then someone will just steal it. I could like leave them somewhere, but I don't know.
0: Yeah,
4: so
0: that's
4: I
0: a
4: ran
0: tough
4: around
0: question.
4: The corner to the valet of the Alexander Hotel. And I was like, hey, the kid that was working, I'm like, I got a weird problem. This is what happened. What should I do? And he was like, well, I don't know. And I'm like, how do we do it without the car getting stolen, but then let them know that their keys are in the car? So we were scheming about all this kind of stuff. So we ended up taking a sticky note that he had. And I wrote, found your keys. They're under the driver's seat. And then I flipped it over and then chucked the keys underneath. But I had to leave the car unlocked because otherwise they wouldn't be able to get in. You can't lock the car with the keys in it. So now it's like anyone technically could have gotten in that car and driven away. And it was a rental car. So the person, whoever, like it wasn't even their personal car.
1: Oh, no.
4: So I kind of just left it like hoping for the best. So I hope that they got their keys.
0: Weird. Yeah, I'd be like maybe on the note, you know, shoulda, coulda, woulda now at this point. But I mean, if you would have said like, hey, talk to the valet, he has your keys.
4: That you is know? Actually a really good
0: and
4: idea.
0: Then, and
2: that's
0: then
2: what I thought then you were going to do.
4: No.
0: And then you could identify the key. Like there's a blue key, there's six, you know, there's that person would have to say, well, tell me how many keys are on about or what give can you identify the keys?
4: That's a good point. And I then, didn't suggest that either. Neither of us thought of that option.
1: Well, and somebody who's going to steal the car isn't going to be like, I'm going to go in there and talk to a person to try to recover these keys,
0: that's true,
1: you know?
0: Right.
4: So. Well, and the first thought too is like, I'm in my head, I'm going to go like leave them somewhere, and then but I didn't.
0: So the car could be stolen.
4: It could have been stolen
0: at this point.
4: I have no idea.
0: Yeah,
4: I did my best.
0: A part of
2: I thought
0: a
2: that maybe
0: car.
2: You saw somebody just straight up steal it.
4: No,
2: like you put
4: but
2: the keys in there, and somebody's like, okay.
4: I thought like it would be too obvious if the keys were on the ground. So then I was like, well, at least I know that it maybe didn't get stolen, and hopefully they found the car.
3: My car's the kind of, and most of them are now. I'm not bragging here, but it's the kind where you have to have the fob in the car in order for the car to start.
0: Yeah, right,
3: and you don't have to put a key in an ignition. So there, I've gone days where I've lost my fob in my car somewhere, and I'm like, well, it's still starting.
0: So, yeah, somewhere
1: you
0: in your car.
1: Just leave it?
3: Yeah, just roll the dice, and it turns out no one's ever stolen my
0: car.
3: Does
0: it beep when you, like, beep, beep, when you get
1: until
0: out?
1: Until now.
0: No. To kind of warn you that it's in there?
3: No.
1: Yeah, mine does.
0: Mine will say, hey, you left it inside
1: there. Yeah, if I close the door with my keys in it, it goes, dee, dee.
0: And that would be like a signal for any.

0: criminal in the area to know that you left your keys in there. So go ahead and take this car.
1: Yep.
0: Okay, 8:45 anyway, is the time.
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1: it? Watermelon Felon?
0: Harry Heist. I love that name. Harry Heist. So someone broke into our prize closet and stole our Harry Styles tickets. And now what are we going to do? Well, the criminal called in, the Watermelon Felon, called in and is playing a game with us. So,
1: yeah.
0: So we're playing along. It's like a little, it's a mystery. It's, yeah. Everybody loves a good mystery. And so he's giving out clues every morning at 8 o'clock. Gave out a clue this morning. We'll do recaps on our website too, WZPL.com. So you can go and find the clue if you miss it. But you don't want to miss it, because at 8 o'clock we'll give out the next clue. Tomorrow we'll do that at 8, and then he'll take caller 9.
1: Yeah.
0: And then you get to guess. And if you can identify or tell us where the tickets are hidden, you don't have to go there specifically, yeah. But if you, by the clues, if you figure out where the tickets are hidden,
1: guess
0: then you
1: the
0: win.
1: Location.
0: Yeah. And you'll go to see Harry Styles in concert in Chicago.
1: Fancy times.
0: Pretty cool. So we're excited about that. It's weird, but it's fun.
1: He wants them to go to a true fan.
0: That's right. That's what he said.
1: Yes.
0: If you missed it, we'll put it up on a podcast so you can hear how it all went down. It was scary there for a while, then it just got weird.
1: Yeah, I know. That's kind of the theme of our show.
0: Yeah, it's scary
1: at first, but then it just got weird.
0: Okay. You can do weird, right?
1: Yeah.
0: Sure. Okay, let's talk traffic. Any problems right now, Tony?
2: On the northwest side, we have an accident on the left shoulder, 465 westbound just after Ditch Road. Then on the west side, 465 northbound, we have a crash between Rockville and 10th Street. And then 465 southbound in that same area, we have a stalled vehicle between 21st and 10th Street. Then in the south split,
0: I-70
2: eastbound, there's a stalled vehicle between Madison and East Street blocking the left lane.
0: Weather today, sunshine and 78 for a high, sunny and 80 for tomorrow, and then Wednesday up to 85. It was a really nice weekend.
1: It really was.
0: Nice for all the stuff going on, the Colts game and tailgating and IU. IU won. Colts won. It's good. I saw this online. New York Post did a story on this, but flight attendants are recommending you do a quick 90-second hotel room autopsy before settling into your room to make sure it's safe.
1: Yes,
0: so you want some tips?
1: Yes, let's hear it.
0: These are from people that travel all the time.
2: Can I just tell you, these are the things that I do.
0: Oh, I bet. Yeah, I don't.
2: Because
0: I just go right in.
2: I get a little weird about it. I always have, when I travel, I Clorox wipes.
0: Oh, yeah.
2: And I'm not OCD, I swear.
0: Yeah.
2: I mean, it sounds like it. But I get, when I'm traveling, I don't want to be sick when I'm traveling. That upsets me.
0: Yeah.
2: So it's more illness for me.
0: A lot of germs left behind, probably,
3: I mean, I got COVID heading to Greece because I didn't sanitize and mask up. And like when you're sick on a trip,
2: it's the worst.
0: Yeah.
2: So when I get there, I automatically Clorox wipe the door handles, the bathroom door handles, if there are, or if it's a barn door where it should be, and all the light switches. And the one that I've always heard is the remote control.
0: Yes. Yo,
3: there's a real housewife that comes with plastic baggies, and she puts the remote in the baggie.
0: Oh,
3: like, even doesn't even touch it, grabs it with that, and then you can use the remote still, but no germs.
0: Well, these are less clean related, more safety for just to make sure you're good.
2: Okay.
0: Number one, they say scan the room. First, take a quick look and make sure that the room is empty and ready. I have gone into hotel rooms and there's someone already in there.
3: Yeah, I've done that too.
0: It's weird, yeah. Uh-huh. I don't know if they double book it or forgot they booked it or whatever.
2: Or thought people were gone and they weren't.
0: But it's weird that my key card, you know, worked and they're still in there.
2: Yeah.
0: Huh. They say inspect hiding spots. So check closets, bathrooms, showers, bathtubs.
2: How often is someone hiding in a hotel?
0: I don't know.
2: This was not a fear I had before this.
0: Well, now you've got it.
2: Great.
3: I always open the closet to see if there are robes or not. So
2: I think that's fair. You do love a hotel robe.
3: I do love a robe.
0: It would be creepy to find someone in there. I mean,
3: right, it would be
2: creepy. It would be horrifying. Not creepy. Creepy is a haunted house. A strange man in a hotel that you are not expecting hiding in a closet?
0: Yeah.
2: That is terrifying.
0: Locate the emergency exits. Find the nearest exit and look at the evacuation map. Yeah, they always have that sitting there on the back of the door.
2: Yes.
0: And I only use that to find the ice maker. Yes. Me too. And it's never on your level. You got to go down to the second level.
3: And they're like making you walk there. You're like, I'm in my pajamas. Don't make me walk all the way down.
0: It says check the locks to be safe. Test the door locks, deadbolts, security latches, and windows. They say make sure that the phone works. A lot of times they're unplugged or not working. It's important to verify that you can connect to the front desk if there's emergency services needed.
2: We went to Chicago a couple weekends ago. I took my son and a couple of his friends.
0: Yeah.
2: And first of all, they don't even know what a phone is. So we needed more towels. So I was like, hey, Lucas, I like to create these situations for him so he knows what to do in that scenario as an adult. So I was like, we need more towels. What are we going to do? And he was like, I don't know. He was like, call down to the front desk. And he was like, how would I call down to the front desk? I was like, you see that phone over there? So he calls and no one answers. And we're in a nice place. Like, this is a Marriott on the Magnificent Mile. It's not a shady place. Yeah. I mean, because, you know, you would think with me it probably would be, but it wasn't. And they did not answer. And so I was like, all right, we'll try back in a few minutes. We tried back and it rings and rings and rings. She says, hold, please. Puts him on hold and then hangs up.
0: Oh my God.
2: He was like, this is stupid. I'm going downstairs.
0: That tracks for me too. They never seem to, they're always so busy. Yeah. They never can answer the phone.
2: No.
0: And so you can't get a hold of anybody.
3: A couple of times where I like ordered something or whatever. And then I called down and was like, can we get like some silverware or something like that? And they were just like, no, like we don't carry that. And I was like, we don't send that up. I'm like, I guess I'll go down and get it. I don't know.
0: Yeah. And they say use a door alarm or wedge. Let's see. What is that?
3: So this is for people kicking in the door, basically. A lot of, especially like flight attendants and women who travel alone.
0: Yeah.
3: There are things you can get that keep the door shut so that people can't break in, even if they have a key to buzz in.
0: Okay. All right. Yeah. It says an extra layer of security can be super helpful, especially if you're traveling alone. Mm-hmm. That makes sense. Okay, it's 9:02 now. Smiley Morning Show. Now more things to worry about. Sorry, guys.
3: Yeah, right?
0: Time of the news. Top three things. Yeah, Julia Moffitt is back. And here's what's happening. Story one.
4: This morning, police are investigating a deadly accident that happened in a gas station parking lot on Saturday. Police say a woman was walking in a parking lot that was in Indianapolis, the gas station near 16th Street and Tibbs Avenue, when they say a car was driving at a high rate of speed and it hit another car, then skidded across traffic and crashed into the Westside gas station parking lot. And again, that's near Tibbs, and police say the crash killed the woman who a man says was his daughter. The driver of the other car that was hit was uninjured and stayed at the scene, but the driver left the scene, was later arrested according to police, and he has not yet been formally charged.
0: Number two.
4: Today, one of the IMPD officers charged with misusing Flock license plate readers is due in court. Michael Rogers is facing three counts of official misconduct and three counts of fraud. He is one of five current or former officers charged after investigation into the use of the technology.
0: Number three.
4: And leaders in Iran say they are waiting for a definitive response from the U.S. on their latest proposal to reopen the Strait of Hormuz. Under the plan, Iran says it would open the critical waterway within a week and resume nuclear talks. That's if the U.S. meets certain conditions, and they include lifting a naval blockade and waiving sanctions on oil. President Trump has publicly rejected the offer, calling it a, quote, unacceptable offer.
5: And now, Smiley's Sucky Sports Report, sponsored by Suave Men 2-in-1 Body and Face Wash.
6: Oh, no! We suck again!
0: Well, the Colts didn't suck. They got their first win.
3: All right!
0: Yeah, the first win in 10 games.
3: Yes, they finally did it.
0: They beat the Texans 19-17 on a late field goal. They'll face the Washington Commanders. That's coming up on Sunday at 9:30 a.m. because they're doing this one out in London. So that's
3: going to
0: be interesting. 9:30 a.m. Get the bloodies going. Bloody Marys, of course.
3: Oh.
0: Not the blood.
3: Gross.
0: Don't injure anybody.
3: Nobody bleed on anything.
0: No. Fever lost their playoff opener with the Las Vegas Aces yesterday, 102-85. They're going to need a win next to keep going here. So game two will be tomorrow, 6:30 p.m. at Gainbridge Fieldhouse. Kyle Larson won the NASCAR race. Up next will be the Las Vegas Motor Speedway in Vegas. That'll be coming up on Sunday at 5:30. Go NASCAR.
3: Woo.
0: Indy 11 lost to Miami FC 2-0 on Saturday, and then college football over the weekend. So Friday night, it was IU, and they beat Northwestern. So we are 4-0 now with this season. 29-23 final score. The Hoosiers visit Rutgers. That'll be coming up on Saturday at 8 p.m., and that'll be in in New Jersey.
3: All right.
0: Notre Dame beat Purdue. And then, let's see, Purdue's next game will be Illinois, in Illinois. And then Notre Dame is off this weekend. So there's your sports here on the Smiley Morning Show. It is 9:06. And we've got some tickets to see Ed Sheeran in concert coming up here in a few minutes.
3: All right.
0: And also,
3: let's do it.
0: We'll talk VMAs and all of Nikki's Quickies coming up, too.
3: Yes.
0: Just a moment. 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

0: Nikki, tease us on your Nikki's Quickies here coming up.
1: Okay, we're going to get into the VMAs. I'll give you just the rough skimming so that you know what happened.
0: Yeah.
1: You'll know some of the weirder moments and the more important moments.
0: Right.
1: Then we're going to talk about Olivia Rodrigo, her new tour and a costume thing that's happening, which is kind of cool. And also a Hoosier that's on Survivor.
0: I love this.
1: I know.
0: This is great. I don't ever watch Survivor.
1: I mean, to be able to root people on.
0: When I find out there's a Hoosier on one of these shows, then I watch
1: it. And we were talking about there was one on Traitors as well.
0: Yes.
1: So yeah, it's going to be a lot of fun.
0: Okay, I saw this online, but this is, let's see, who did this? It was New York Times. They polled, who did they use? TV critics and showrunners to create a list of the 100 best TV shows of the 21st century.
1: Thank you. So it's not going to be like, what, MASH? Or are they going to name that one again?
0: 21st century. I don't see. Number one. What if you were to guess?
1: From the 21st century, so 2000s on.
0: Big show.
1: Big show. And they're like scripted?
0: Scripted.
1: Scripted.
0: It looks like
1: I'm gonna say Breaking Bad.
0: That's right. Number one is Breaking Bad.
1: Yeah,
0: for sure. That was such a good one. I'll just give out the top five here. But The Wire, which I haven't seen, number two. I
1: keep meaning to watch that. Mm-hmm. Everyone says it's so good.
0: Mad Men, number three.
1: Mm-hmm.
0: Succession.
1: Oh yeah,
0: top
1: that was
0: five.
1: Great.
0: Number four. That was so good. Fleabag. I don't know anything about that.
1: I do. I keep trying to get into it. And so it's supposed to be, I mean, it won tons of awards. It's really well acclaimed. And this woman who's just kind of a mess and she's in, you know, an age where she should have her life together and she just doesn't. But every time I watch episode one, I'm like, I'm sure once I get to two, I'm going to love it because everyone loves it. I can't get to two.
0: I know. There's a lot of shows
1: I've been working through episode one forever.
0: Game of Thrones, number six. Veep, number seven.
1: Okay.
0: 30 Rock, eight. Mm-hmm. Number nine is Curb Your Enthusiasm.
1: Uh-huh.
0: Number 10 is Atlanta.
1: Atlanta.
0: That's a popular one, isn't it?
1: That one's really good. So, if you don't know Donald Glover, Childish Gambino, sing by.
0: Yeah.
1: But he kind of does, it's a very loose interpretation of like a rise to the top of a singer, but you know, kind of based a little bit on the world he experienced as he was becoming a great star, you know, actor, musician, all that stuff.
0: Comedian. Atlanta.
1: It's great.
0: Okay. Weather today, it's going to be nice. Sunny and 78. Tomorrow, sunny and 80. And then on Wednesday, sunny and 85. Also coming up, we've got Ed Sheeran concert tickets. So keep the radio on. 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

0: Hey, it's Nikki from the Smiley Morning Show. Here's some things you may have missed overnight, brought to you by Zero Res.
1: Where's the germiest place in your kitchen?
2: Today we're going to be cooking my famous garlic mashed potatoes. With me, as always, is my sidekick, Mitch.
3: Not your sidekick, Paul. I am your probation officer.
1: Probably not where you think. The spices in your spice rack tend to be the most germy thing. People, when they're preparing foods like raw chicken, often use spices. They touch the chicken, they pick up the bottle, it never gets washed. The second germiest place, cutting boards, followed by trash can lids.
2: That's going to take about 5 minutes, so you got a little time to kill. So why don't we go ahead and just pop around on the internet, check out some chat rooms?
3: No, you are not allowed on the internet, Paul.
1: Music might be the key to losing a couple of pounds. It's been shown to make exercise feel easier, you stick to it longer, and burn substantially more calories. The music can actually make you work out 11 to 24% more without even realizing it.
4: Sorry, I can't hear you. 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
1: Guys, if you're looking to be more attractive to women, then just show them that you care what they have to say.
5: Honey, I can't hear a word you're saying.
1: Researchers found that women prefer men who are good listeners.
5: What? You know, you're going to have to get right up on that mic, sweetie.
1: So when a woman is talking, just show that you're paying attention.
5: Honey, I can't hear a word you're saying. You have to enunciate.
1: Eye contact, nodding along, follow-up questions, they all can help.
5: What? Turn your mouth towards me more.
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8: Colts got their first win. I think you know, since last season, this is the first win in 10 games. So we did it, though.
10: Yeah, we did.
8: Let's see. It was 19-17 final score. Late field goal. They had a chance to come back and get one themselves, but they did a Hail Mary, and it wasn't successful, but it was a little nail-biter. You guys were there, yeah. Was it loud?
10: It was very loud.
8: Was it loud? Yeah.
10: And then they would show a thing on the thing, and it was like, quiet, please, quiet.
8: Oh,
10: get
8: really?
10: Louder! I mean, quiet.
8: Yeah, that's...
10: But respond! Like, it was... I kept asking Tony. I was like, are we supposed to be quiet or no?
11: It's like the offense. When the offense is out there, you're supposed to be quiet.
10: But there was a time where it was like the other team has asked for silence. Please respond accordingly. And it was like...
11: it's supposed to be funny. Yeah. Like, the Texans want you to be quiet, so you're supposed to scream.
10: But I didn't pick up on that.
8: Hilarious.
12: Nikki was just following Jumbotron rules, literally.
11: Like, the really funny part was she was asking me football stuff, so I would answer her until I realized I didn't know what I was talking about. Like, I would get to a point where I was like, well, actually, this has gone past my level of expertise. I have no idea.
8: The suite that you guys were in, the quarterback suite, was there a lot of people in there inside the suite with you? Were there radio people? Like,
10: a couple, or one of our sales friends, Tara, and her family.
8: Any local celebrities?
10: There were people there with money, I can tell you that.
8: Is that right?
10: I don't know that they were flashy, everyone knows who they are people, but they were people with money.
8: Okay, okay.
11: I don't know. I was too busy at the candy station
10: with cotton candy and Hole's candy bars.
11: Wow. I was looking at the people. I was like, I want some more meat.
8: Was it good meat?
11: They had good Brussels sprouts.
8: Brisket, I love Brussels. Oh, yeah.
10: Roasted turkey. There was like the burgers, hot dogs, buffalo dip section, the full candy bars, cotton candy. Then there was like the drinks. Then there was the lunch area with like sandwiches. And then there was the nacho bar.
8: And all for free.
10: All for free.
8: Nice.
11: And the concierge guy was like, before you leave, make sure you grab these full-size candy bars.
10: Pack
11: and
10: your
11: I meant
10: purse
11: to
10: with
11: do
10: them.
11: It, and I forgot.
8: Oh, no.
10: I got one.
8: Fool. Oh, no. So, yeah, there was a game
12: going on. To me?
11: Oh, yeah. That's what we were just, also the game.
8: And we won.
12: Yeah, neat. That's awesome.
8: The Fever loss. I don't know if you watched that or saw that or heard about it, but 102-85, they lost to the Las Vegas Aces. We are now in the playoffs. I thought it was, is it the best of five then?
11: No, three.
8: It's
11: only three.
8: Oh, is that right?
12: So then it extends to best of five.
8: First person to three.
11: No.
12: Best of three.
11: Yeah, so it's two games. So if they lose this next one, they're out.
12: Yeah, it's a must win.
11: Must win.
12: Okay. And if they don't, then they're out. And then it's a problem.
8: Will this be here in town?
9: Gainbridge Fieldhouse. Mm-hmm. 6:30 tomorrow. Yes. So, all right. Kyle Larson won the NASCAR race. Indy 11 lost on Miami FC. IU won over the weekend. Hell yeah, that was Friday night.
10: How was that?
9: That was fun. Yeah. I didn't go into the game. My wife and her friend Jackie did, and they had a blast. It was loud. They had a drone show.
11: That was very cool.
9: Did you see that video?
11: Yeah, my son took a bunch of videos.
9: Oh, he was there too?
11: Yeah.
9: Oh, I should have found your dad and son.
12: Yeah. Your boy.
9: Yeah. It was really exciting. It was a lot of fun.
11: Yeah.
12: And they won.
9: They won, and we tailgated all weekend long. We were like the last to leave this lot on yesterday. We had to be out by noon, so we stayed there all the way to Sunday.
11: Wait,
9: so
11: what did you do on Saturday?
9: Saturday we went to Nick's and sunk the biz. And then we just made food back at the camper on Saturday night, but it was just so much fun.
11: Oh, nice.
9: Yeah. I mean, remember Nick's?
11: Yes, of course.
9: Remember Sink the Biz?
11: I do.
9: We did that.
11: My favorite was the first time you to go see
9: still just as dirty.
11: Nick's, and you, like, your face, you were
9: what do you
11: horrified.
9: Do?
11: You were like, you put your hand, everybody's mixed beer.
9: Yeah, you grab the sunken glass of beer, and so you have to pull that out. And you're eating, meanwhile, you're eating wings and pizza and stuff. You're salty, you go to the bathroom. Well, now, like, I came back from the bathroom. I said, everybody, I washed my hands. Just want to be clear. I hope that you'll do the same.
11: I was drinking a Coors Light. Then somebody else was drinking a Bud Light. Then there's a Bud Light. You're pouring it all into the same thing. And
9: together.
11: Then you put your hands into this cup take it. And then
9: Google it. Let's see here. Did Purdue win? Let's see. Notre Dame beat Purdue 49-10. Wow. Purdue visits Illinois coming up Saturday. And then Notre Dame is off. Okay, it is 9:25 now on the Smiley Morning Show. Good morning.
10: Morning.
9: Time for Nikki's Quickies. Shall we get to the Hollywood news?
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10: Now.
14: These are Nikki's Quickies.
9: Nikki's Quickies. Okay,
11: yes.
9: What's going on today?
11: Well, the MTV VMAs were last night, hosted by Snoop Dogg.
9: Oh, yeah.
11: We had some big performances, some big wins. 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
17: 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Thank you for being my ride or die.
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25: Thank you. I actually can't believe this. Thank you so much.
26: It was fitting to save the best for last. Video of the year.
16: Taylor Swift.
22: I want to thank and dedicate this award to the ultimate showgirl, Dolly Parton. Thank you for this amazing moment. I love you all.
16: That's the end of our show. You ain't got to go home. Yeah, you do. Good night.
9: That's a good,
11: yes,
9: you did a good job.
11: It's perfect. So, Madonna, she was nominated for 13 VMAs.
9: Wow.
11: Went home with 7. Including Artist of the Year.
9: Madonna. From the 80s.
11: Yeah. I mean, I know she's been doing a lot of stuff recently. I think it was the Artist of the Year?
9: Yeah, Artist of the Year seemed crazy
11: to me. Very odd. There was also a very bizarre moment in where she won for like Best Dance Video or whatever. And so Troye Sivan and Charlie XCX were the ones who presented the award.
9: Yep.
11: And earlier she had done, her dancers had done this thing when she was performing where there was like lasers coming out of their crotches or whatever.
9: Yeah.
11: So she did this thing in her speech, but it didn't register with people because it was kind of different.
9: Yeah.
11: And then also the Troye Sivan and Charlie XCX had a weird moment with her too. So
9: yeah.
27: First of all, I just want to get this thing out of my ass. Just
9: I didn't get that at all when that
27: was here all night. Anyways, now I can party in the park. I Why are you guys so far away? Get over here. I'm kind of unclear what this award is for. I guess it's for the short film.
0: Wait, yeah. Hold on.
8: Yes. She acting like she doesn't know.
10: I've won so many tonight. Which one is this?
0: Confessions to the film.
27: Okay. Well, I feel good surrounded by people who like to dance. You guys didn't get my joke, did you, about the laser up my ass? Did you get it? It was up here all night, and I took it out. Anyway.
8: Okay, yeah.
10: Yeah, it was just all kind of bizarre, and, you know, so they did that, and then...
12: She's a little weirdo.
8: Tipsy, maybe.
10: She's gotten more bizarre as time has gone on.
8: Every time she came out, she would start talking. I was like, oh, God, here we go again. Uh-huh. And she was out there with Sabrina, and Sabrina was like, and then with Charlie XCX, it was like,
10: everybody's
8: I was like,
10: a little
8: I'm up
10: like,
8: here with you. I'm not a part of this.
10: Don't lump us together. Yeah. Yeah. So I thought that was just so interesting that they were just handing her armloads of awards.
8: Yeah, I know. Crazy. Maybe to get her to be there. I don't know. Same with Taylor. I mean, they gave her so many different awards, but she deserves them.
10: Right. She got a bunch of them. She got a total. She's had like 30 VMAs.
8: Wow.
10: She got Video of the Year for Fate of Ophelia. And then she also was given this inaugural MTV VMA Artist Director Honors. Now, again, a lot of times they create these things so that people will come. But she's also done a lot of directing. So this is her acceptance speech for that.
1: First of all, I want to say thank you to MTV for giving this platform to music videos so long ago. I got to start making music videos and being a part of music videos 20 years ago. And since then, I've gotten to be a part of making 60 music videos, roughly 60. 18 of those I wrote and directed, and I really love writing and directing music videos. Mainly, I want to say thank you to the fans. I think rather than keep talking, I would love to, if it's okay with you, show you my latest music video starring my friend Dakota Johnson and Colin Farrell.
8: They played the video.
10: Yep, they did. And the video was interesting. It was very much Taylor Swift's the ex-girlfriend of a guy who's now with somebody, and you watch them kind of go through this Hollywood world where the guy's making the girl think she's nuts, and Taylor Swift's like, I was the first one he did this to, kind of a deal.
8: Yes, very dramatic.
10: Very. And then we also, this one, I love the video, and I'm just so glad that they performed it at the VMAs. So Generation, this DJ producer guy, and then featuring Young Lean, which is the song The Storm. Now, the video in and of itself is really fantastic to watch. It's very UK schoolboys in their uniforms, but the dancers are all doing this crazy stuff on these stanchions. Like, it just looks so neat. And so if you haven't heard the song before, this is a little bit of the song. But the video, the way they performed it on it was great, but the video is even better.
8: Okay, I'll have to check it out. Missed this. Yeah.
10: It's just a really great dance performance. Yeah. I'm very impressed by it every time I see it. So if you get a chance, you'll have to check that out.
8: Young Lean Storm.
10: Yeah.
8: Generation Young Lean Storm.
10: Yeah.
8: Okay.
10: And then we have Olivia Rodrigo. She's out on her Unraveled tour, and there are things unraveling, including her outfit. So there's a point where artificial rain falls on her, and she's wearing kind of this like sleeveless dress. It's very cute, very pleasant, and then the dress starts to slowly break apart from the water.
8: No.
10: And like, and then she's got this corset bodysuit all red underneath of it. So you'll get to see that video if you want to go check that out online, which I love. And then we also have, we were talking about how there was a Hoosier that was going to be in The Traitors, and somebody reached out to me and was like, hey, there's somebody on Survivor 2. So there is a IU assistant sociology professor, I believe, however the verbiage was, but professor at IU, Angelica Loblack. She is known as Jelly. She's a PhD in sociology and a visiting professor at the Center of Race and Ethnicity. And she said that she made a point to not tell anybody at Survivor what she did for a living, because the whole thing about Survivor is watching people form the society and paying attention to how it all operates. And that's where her whole career is dedicated to. So she said it was able to help her in the game and help her interact with people. So you'll have to watch to see.
8: It's still going on.
10: It's running. So we can't know what happens. Yeah. But if you get a chance, you'll have to cheer her on and root her on. Rear her on.
8: Rear her on. I'm sorry, ma'am. I was told I was supposed to rear you on.
10: Rear her on.
8: From Nikki.
10: Yes.
8: From the Smiley Morning Show. Maybe would she go on the air? Maybe not.
10: I can reach out.
8: She can't reveal, she can't reveal anything. I know how a lot of those networks hold tightly to these people because they're afraid what might happen.
10: There are rules, yes.
8: It is 9:33 on the Smiley Morning Show. Coming up, we have Ed Sheeran concert tickets. If you want to go see Ed

0: we are giving away tickets to see Ed Sheeran in concert. That would be lovely. Yeah. Ed, sweet Ed Sheeran. If you want to go for free, you have to call in right now and team up with, let's see, me or Nikki. Oh, boy. Head to head with a game called Ask the Question.
1: Ask the Question.

0: Producer Will.
1: Thank you. Producer Will will be giving out the answer, and we have to figure out what the question would be for that answer. Okay.
2: That's how easy it is.
1: Is there a theme today?
2: No theme. Just fun.
1: Okay. Call into the show right now, 317-228-1099. Pick me or Nikki. If we win for you, then you win the tickets to see Ed Sheeran in concert. Well, let's start right now.
2: Okay, here we go.
1: Okay.
2: Here's your first answer. Are you guys ready?
3: Ready.
1: Yes.
2: Side piece.
3: Nikki.
2: Nikki.
3: What am I looking for in the dating scene?
2: Oh, yeah. Who's your main piece?
3: I don't know. Well, you got to have a side piece too, right?
1: Yeah,
2: I would like to start out with a number of side pieces first.
4: Ask the question.
2: Blue balls.
1: Smiley.
2: Smiley.
1: What is my favorite color and shape?
2: Okay. Holy smokes. We worked it out.
3: I mean, it was a very polite, nice thing to say.
1: Slowly put it out there. Because normally I don't ask the question. And that's the only thing we have to do in this game. Did I get a point?
2: You did. I'll give you a point. Yeah.
1: All right. Point for me. Ask the question.
4: The question.
2: Colonoscopy.
3: Nikki.
2: Nikki.
3: What is Dave super excited to get soon?
2: Yeah, that's true. You have to when you're an aging gentleman.
1: I know. I gotta get mine scheduled up, but I'm doing it.
3: You're doing it.
1: You got to do it.
2: All right.
1: Ask the question.
4: Ask the question. Ask the question.
2: Craigslist.
3: Nikki.
2: Nikki.
3: Where can I find unpleasant adult fun?
1: Adult fun.
2: That is right.
3: Right? Those Craigslist ads were never, they were scary.
2: I'm specifically looking for some unpleasant adult fun, something gross and unsettling. So I go to Craigslist.
4: Ask the question.
2: Exorcism.
1: Let's see. Smiley.
2: Smiley.
1: What do I need to do to my bedroom? Oh, that's not.
2: What do I need to do to my bedroom? Exorcism.
1: I want to exercise it.
2: Nope. No.
3: Nikki.
2: Nikki.
3: What would heal Dave Smiley?
2: That's right. Yeah, I'll give it to you. That would heal him. Get the demons out, you know?
1: Get the demons out.
3: You know what I learned the other day?
1: What'd you learn?
3: And feel free, somebody can correct me if I'm wrong, but there are very few priests who are trained in the art of exorcism, right? Trained for the Catholic Church.
1: All right, yeah.
3: One of them lives in Indianapolis.
1: Really?
3: We're like a real exorcist.
1: Oh, I saw that news story or something.
3: I sent it to the group. Yes.
1: That's how I saw it.
2: That's where I saw it. Yeah.
3: There's a guy
2: who's the Indianapolis exorcist. And endorsed through the Catholic Church.
1: Wow.
2: Now, I've never known anybody to have ever gotten an exorcism or needed one.
1: I've only seen it in the movie Poltergeist.
2: Yeah. That's where I think it's a pretend thing.
3: Maria says her family knows that priest.
1: Ooh. Let's get him on the air.
2: Yeah, let's get him on the air and talk about what an exorcism looks like.
3: Yeah,
2: how many has he done this year?
3: What are the practices? How do you get good at it? Mm-hmm.

0: Question.
1: Doc Brown?
2: Nikki.
3: What's the best character in Back to the Future?
1: Yeah, I'll give it to you.
4: Yeah. That is true.
5: Doc Brown.
1: Doc, love that. Doc. Ask the
0: question. Rick James.
5: Smiley.
0: Smiley.
5: Who sang Super Freak?
0: Yeah.
2: That'll
0: give it to
2: you.
0: Because that's right. Ask the question. All right. Snooki.
3: Nikki. Who do I hope I see this week when I go to Jersey?
5: My gosh. That would be awesome.
2: I did that once the first time. My sister lives out in New Jersey, but we were going to the Jersey Shore for a music festival one time. And the whole time there, I was like demanding, if I don't see a member of the Jersey Shore cast, I'm going to flip out. And I was like threatening her, I'm never coming to visit you again. I got off the plane in Newark. As I'm walking out, the people in security are coming in, and I saw Pauly D. And I was
5: done. Yeah, you got it done.
2: Just as I landed, there's
5: Pauly
2: one.
5: D.
2: Yep.
5: What was he wearing? What was did he?
2: Oh,
5: was
2: he had his spiky
5: kind?
2: Hair.
5: Was he nice?
2: Well, I mean, so there was a big glass divider between us, so I couldn't. Okay. I didn't want to be like, hey,
5: over here.
2: But he was politely walking through security,
5: Pauly D.
2: Like a normal.
5: Pauly D.
2: I know.
5: Okay, final one. Final question or answer, I should say. Ask the question. Ask the question.
0: Gooey.
5: Nikki.
0: Nikki. And you win.
2: Okay.
0: All right. There we go. That wasn't even close.
2: Okay. Yeah, David.
5: I figured you won.
0: 6-2.
5: Oh my gosh. 6-2. Nikki, congratulations. Then Katie is your partner. And Katie wins.
2: Yay, Katie.
5: All right, Katie, you're going to go see Ed Sheeran in concert.
6: Thank you so much.
5: Yes, hold the line. We'll get you set up with those tickets. More tickets coming up.
7: 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Hire Hensley.
5: Oh, producer Will.
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1: Good morning, Smiley. Good morning. I love you all so much.
2: Love you so much. You got Nikki and Tony and Will and Dave and Maria.
3: What are you buttering us up for? What do you want?
1: So, Nikki had said that Taylor's new music video was about an ex. And that's wrong, and it bothered me.
4: Okay, well then correct me.
1: The music video is about the first wife is a billionaire who the husband poisons and kills. She is haunting the second wife and knocking over the wine and all of her drinks that he's poisoning and trying to kill the second wife.
4: Ooh. Yeah, so that is definitely, yeah.
2: Okay.
1: Uh-huh. Like it's a whole thing where she's like haunting the second wife trying to protect her. And like, it's not just an ex; it's the first.
4: Sure, I definitely didn't go into nuance.
3: Nikki was wrong.
1: This was a really good story, and I loved it, and I wanted. I apologize.
4: I was doing a very light skim.
2: Over the concept.
4: You got your Swifties out there.
3: For this lack of professionalism.
4: And this is the worst.
2: Thank you, Brittany.
3: This ignorance to detail. And I, for one, personally apologize on behalf of the show.
2: Bye.
1: No, perfect. Good. It'll get corrected in the little smiley.
2: The corrections, absolutely.
3: Your version is better, and it's

0: Smiley Morning Show. We play the songs that get stuck in your head. There's another one for you. Stella Lefty, Boston. It's 9:56. Smiley Morning Show is on the air. It's sunny outside. It's a beautiful day. We'll get up to 78 today.
1: Let's go! Hello. And now, Smiley's Science Segment.
0: Smiley Science Segment. Yeah, here's some nerdy news from science, and there's no NASA or space news today.
2: All right. Earth news. It's my favorite.
0: So researchers at the University of British Columbia just identified two new species of sea spiders in the Salish Sea.
3: In the Salish Sea?
0: Salish Sea. And if your nightmares weren't already vivid enough, they found the one species has hairy legs, red eyes, and specialized appendages it uses to groom itself.
2: I hate it. Special grooming arms?
0: Yeah. I guess.
3: Usually when they say specialized appendage, it usually means dong.
0: That's what I was thinking, too.
3: Yeah.
2: Of course, you guys are gross. Thinking about spider wieners?
0: Yeah.
3: If I could only groom myself with my wiener.
2: It's your first thought always. Love it.
3: Be amazing.
0: So if you ever traveled to Vancouver.
3: Toothpick.
0: Vancouver Island or Victoria, be on the lookout for these little monsters.
2: I will never go there. Thank you.
0: Did you know that starfish are really not fish?
2: Okay.
0: The more accurate name for them is sea stars.
2: Oh.
0: And scientists just found out something really cool about them.
2: Okay.
3: They're shaped like a star.
0: They discovered that their ovaries share some surprising similarities with human ovaries.
2: Interesting. Sick.
0: They found evidence that parts of the reproductive system humans use may date back before the evolutionary split between sea stars and vertebrates. So this could help explain how fertility has evolved across the animal kingdom.
2: So starfish are our great-grandparents?
0: I mean, is that what they're saying?
2: Cool. That's what I heard.
3: They were humans, ancient humans, cursed to be starfish forever.
2: It sounds like, too, we should be able to lose an arm and be able to grow one back.
3: Yeah.
2: Like starfish do.
3: Yeah.
2: Only if you have ovaries.
3: Yeah.
2: Okay.
3: Yeah.
4: Let's cut off your arm. One for the women.
2: Yeah.
0: Nerdy news from science. A single engine Cessna Caravan just became the first fully autonomous airplane to complete a cross-country flight across the United States.
3: Oh, nice.
0: The unmanned aircraft flew 3,199 miles from California to North Carolina, handling everything from takeoff and landing to navigating busy airports and thunderstorms. And that's all without a backup human pilot on board.
2: I love that.
0: The flight included stops in Texas and South Carolina before ending with a flyover near Kitty Hawk, North Carolina, where the Wright brothers made their first flight in 1903. They're hoping that the technology could eventually be used to deliver supplies and support disaster response efforts. So, yeah, that's kind of neat.
2: It is.
0: Kind of cool.
2: I mean, because autopilot basically does most of it, right?
0: Yeah, right.
2: So it's just now they just took a person out of there who can save you if something goes wrong.
0: Yeah. I guess they're so confident everything should be fine.
2: Yeah.
0: I mean, look at the Tesla. There's only been a few crashes and...
3: You know, we got it. I'm with you. You know what? Yeah, evolution requires a few broken eggs.
0: Right.
3: You know what I mean?
0: I'm waiting for that Tesla to become completely autonomous. No steering wheel. Just
3: I was
0: seats.
3: So fed up with driving. I've been so fed up with driving. I actually went down a deep rabbit hole about autonomous driving. And right now, Tesla, it's called semi-autonomous driving because you still have to have a human behind the wheel. But right now, it's the most advanced autonomous driving, the Tesla.
0: Yeah.
3: But all the I was like, are there going to be any traditional car manufacturers that have this feature? Because when they do, I'm immediately buying one because I'm jealous of the people who could just put their Tesla on.
0: Oh, yeah. And it's not, so cool.
3: Yeah. It's the coolest.
0: Yeah.
3: But all the other traditional car companies are waiting until they can do completely autonomous driving.
0: Yeah.
3: So it's longer for their technology, but they're speculating 2028, 2029, some of the more traditional gasoline-powered car companies are going to come up with fully autonomous driving.
0: I love that.
3: Me too.
0: I cannot wait. I have this fantasy.
3: I will buy a new car.
0: Yeah. I want to go. I want Sarah and I, like, it's, you know, early afternoon or whatever. We want to go to Chicago to have dinner. And we can go up there and drink wine, have a great meal in Chicago, and get back into our autonomous car. And it drives us right back home. I mean, that would be just amazing.
2: Wait, but
0: I could sleep in the car.
2: How would they handle things like, you know, like with the drinking and driving thing? Like, would you go, it's not my responsibility because the car is in charge?
0: I don't know.
3: You're going to have to breathalyze AI, baby.
2: Is this car drunk?
3: No, but that's what they're saying that it's not, it's more than the Tesla, right? The Tesla, you still have to have a human behind the wheel.
0: Yep.
3: There's still certain things you have to do. It does a lot of it, but they're talking about the capacity that it passes all of these regulations that these things can actually handle.
4: You say that, but have you ever been in a city with Waymo cars? Because those things are a mess.
0: They're all like bunched up in like, we go down some road and they're all following each other. Yeah. I've seen the videos.
4: Yeah.
0: So, but you know, it's not there yet, but it's pretty cool.
4: Yeah.
0: You know, now we got a plane that flies.
4: One day.
0: Yeah. One day.
3: I'll be in the back. I'll be the broken egg.
0: Yeah.
3: I don't care. I'm done with it. I'm done with driving. I hate it so much.
0: I know. I've been doing a lot of driving. I drove down to IU, took the camper down there on Thursday, drove back. I went to Bloomington four trips. Down there, back. Too many times. I know every exit.
2: 24 hours?
0: Well, no. Oh, yeah.
4: Yeah,
0: well,
4: 24 hours.
0: Yeah.
2: Because you did Thursday and Friday and then Sunday.
0: Okay. 10 o'clock. I was going to remind you, if you missed the show at 8, you probably did. I wouldn't say you're missing it. No, we had someone that stole our Harry Styles tickets. Can you believe this?
3: This is bullcrap.
0: Went into our prize closet. We don't know who it is. We didn't for a little bit. And then all of a sudden this man called. He's like, hello, you want to play a game? So now this guy is playing Caller 9 with us now.
4: Wow.
0: He's the guy doing a contest on our show.
4: He's hijacked our tickets.
0: Yes.
3: Unbelievable.
0: And hijacked our airwaves.
3: Unbelievable.
0: So here's the deal. Here's how he
3: I bet some disgruntled former radio jock.
0: You think it's maybe our old
3: somebody
0: afternoon
3: who wants to
0: DJ.
3: Get a sweet taste of this action again.
0: So here's the deal. Everybody loves a good mystery.
4: Yeah.
0: So this guy's giving out clues every morning at 8 o'clock to where he hid the Harry Styles tickets. If you figure out where the hidden tickets are, you will win the tickets, and you'll be going to that show in Chicago. Yeah.
3: So, could they be anywhere?
0: Could be anywhere in the metro area. I believe Indianapolis, he said. But we can ask further questions tomorrow at 8 o'clock. But you must listen at 8, and that's when we'll take caller 9 to guess, too. Okay? Any other questions that maybe our listeners might have that you need to make clear?
2: No.
3: Can they call at any time to guess?
0: No! 8 o'clock! Oh. That's it!
2: Do they have to go to the physical location for the ticket?
0: No, it's just call in and talk to the watermelon felon.
3: Is this real?
0: Oh, yes. The watermelon felon, the Harry heist is tomorrow at 8 a.m. Before we go, here are today's corrections.
4: Starfish aren't humans' direct great-grandparents. Humans can't regrow our arms if they're ripped off if they have ovaries because of our ovarian link to starfish. No matter what the watermelon felon says, you are not allowed to say the F word once on the radio.
0: No.
4: And those are your corrections on the Smiley Morning Show.
0: No.
5: Bye.
0: Okay, bye.
5: Thank you.
0: Get out of here. Except for you, Will. Stay here.
3: Oh, come on. Yeah. Not anymore.
0: Producer Will's show starts now, and it's going to be awesome. I'm so proud of what you've done.
3: Okay.
0: This has been the It's Scary at First, and Then It Gets a Little Weird edition of the world-famous Smiley Morning Show. 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
0: Produced by Will on his way to autonomous life. Laffenberger. Yeah, autonomous life. Says it right here.
2: Slowly autonomizing all the things.
3: I'm having services perform things I should be doing
2: robots
3: as a human being.
0: Sure.
3: Please, God, let them do these things.
0: Wikis by Nikki Wrong Reed. Yeah, you were.
2: Yeah, I was.
0: The Swifties will call you out. You know this.
2: I'm terrified of them.
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0: 70s. We got some patchy late fog. Tomorrow, fog in the morning, then sunny in the upper 70s again. What a nice day. Couple of nice days.
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1: 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Remember, Apate. Here's a new one that also has some energy, thank God. It's called New Trick.

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What's up? It's Will. Happy Monday. The Colts won. It's their first win in 10 games. They beat the Houston Texans 19-17. Next, they've got Washington this Sunday in London. How about that? The London game.

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4: Indianapolis weather. Today, sunny and the upper 70s. That's nice. Drops into the 50s tonight. Patchy fog tomorrow morning, then sunny and in the upper 70s again. That's nice, too.
0: Come on, bring me back. 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
1: He's
0: calling himself the Watermelon Felon.
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0: man. 8 o'clock tomorrow morning, listen for his clue, figure out where he hid the tickets, win Harry Styles tickets tomorrow morning.
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0: 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Hell yeah!
1: I'd be a great country DJ, just nobody's ever asked me. I'm not cool enough. My hog isn't big enough. I don't have a hat. So they stick me here with the cool kids on ZPL. Good enough. Hey, it's Post Malone Circles. Happy Monday, guys.

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1: Okay. This one's fun, called Sue Me. It's called Sue Me, Audrey Hobart. Fun stuff to do this week. Friday, Bryson Tiller, another R&B and rap show. Ty Dolla $ign with him, too. And then how about this? Casey Rocket, tonight and tomorrow at Helium Comedy Club. He's known from Kill Tony, so that's some fun stuff to do. Drinking

0: 99.5 ZPM, what's up? It's Will. In a little bit, I'm going to have free tickets for you to Haunted House, a little afternoon. That'll be fun. And get this, they are selling an on-screen used Wilson volleyball from Castaway. You know that Tom Hanks movie where he got cast away? His only friend was a bloody-faced volleyball named Wilson. And they're selling one of these for $378,000. So if you're one of those people with lots of money and very, very alone, then you'll probably be the person who gets that volleyball and nothing else in life. I'm sorry. Your relationships are limited.
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What's up? It's Monday. You know this. 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

Lunchtime is started. Commence food in mouth. And while you do, I will play no commercials for the next hour, brought to you by AES. And right now, let me kick off this commercial-free lunch by giving you some tickets to Indy Scream Park, baby, up in Anderson. Super huge haunted facility. It's really cool. Text Zombie, Z-O-M-B-I-E, Zombie to 9. 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

Whoa, whoa. Look at this new study about a new spider species called the orb web spider. Here's what happens. The male's reproductive appendage breaks off in the female during mating, and then the female eats him. Oh, my God. Talk about my adult erotica search every single day. Weird.

I bet. 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

99.5 ZPL. I'm Will. Happy Monday afternoon. We're doing it. We're getting through it. Now, here's something to go do. This looks weird. Wednesday at Clues Hall, you know, on Butler's campus, sarcastic magician Lucy Darling. She's like, your imaginary rich aunt has learned witchcraft. Oh, that sounds like a weird show. I'd go see it.

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Indy's number one hit music station, 99.5 ZPL.

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0: Today, it's going to be in the upper 70s and sunny all day, drops into the 50s tonight. Then tomorrow, you have some fog early, but then it gets into the upper 70s and it's sunny again. A couple of nice days.
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1: 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Here's a song. We're calling it new, but you've heard it a million times already. It's called Sue Me by Audrey Hobart. Audrey Hobart. I think they said that she used to be a comedy writer, and now she's forayed into music. Foray? That's something I say. Foray's a cool word that people use.

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Subscribe to the Smiley Morning Show podcast, especially now that the Harry heist is on. What's this? Well, some dude stole the Harry Styles tickets from the Smiley Morning Show. He's calling himself the Watermelon Felon, and every morning at 8 a.m., he's giving a clue to a location where he hid the tickets around Indianapolis. And if you can guess the location, you win the Harry Styles tickets. 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

Will. Hot opinion. Disney's Lion King is here Wednesday at the Old National Center, Murat Theater, and it runs through October 18th. It's finally here. The lions and those puppets and all the things.

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Hey, we're giving away a Dreams Resorts and Spas vacation four times a day now, 8, 11, 2, and 6. 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
1: 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Indianapolis
2: weather. Today it's going to be sunny and in the upper 70s all day. That's pretty nice. Drops into the 50s overnight. Then tomorrow, early fog, but then sunny, upper 70s again. How about that?
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Yo, check it out. Nikki Glaser, hilarious comedian. Oh, if you don't know her, she's very, very funny. A little edgy. Edgy! I love her. She's at Clues Hall starting Thursday. Two nights, Thursday and Friday, this week. Go check out Nikki. Not working hard. Yeah, right. Picture that with a Kodak. Or better yet, go to town.

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Okay. All right. I'm Will, 99.5. ZPL crashes in here next. I'm done for the day. I'll be back on the morning show tomorrow. Ooh, boy. What a treat. And we've got that Harry heist going on right now. Go to WZPL.com and learn about what that is. But basically, the Smiley Morning Show had their Harry Styles tickets stolen. And now there's a guy named the Watermelon Felon who's calling in every morning at 8 a.m. to give you a clue as to where around Indianapolis he hid these tickets. If you can figure it out, you win the tickets. That's how easy it is. Plus, the secret sound is worth $200 tomorrow at 7:30. We've got tickets to everything. You know us. We'll see you tomorrow. Love you guys.

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All three of those coming your way very soon.

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massive show coming to Lucas Oil Stadium very, very soon. Ed Sheeran's making his way to the Circle City, and you've got a chance to win tickets to go to that show. I know Smiley had them this morning. I got your chance to win coming up at 4:30 all this week. So be here. It is ZPL.

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8: Indianapolis weather. Tonight, pretty good out there. Low around 50, clear skies, no rain in the forecast. Okay, coming up in about 7 minutes, I got your chance to go see Mr. Ed Sheeran at Lucas Oil Stadium.
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99.5 ZPL, Ed Sheeran, Lucas Oil Stadium on the 10th of next month. October 10th is going to be a pretty big day. We're not going to call it Ed Sheeran Day, but we can put you in the seats of Lucas Oil Stadium to see him live. 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

Well, if you're a fan of Niall Horan, you got a chance to go see him at the U.S. tour stop of your choice. Nice little VIP experience for you and your plus one. 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

0: 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And someone stole our Harry Styles tickets. He's calling himself the Watermelon Felon.
1: What a man.
0: 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Figure out where he hid the tickets. Win Harry Styles tickets tomorrow morning.
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It's 99.5 ZPL, and we have a chance for you right now to go check. 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Here we go. 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

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It's a great TV show. 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

0: up. Tomorrow, sunny, high around 80. Enjoy these 80-degree days for the next couple days. 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
2: Welcome in. It's Nightly with Jade and Tyler. Thank you so much for joining us tonight. We're really just getting started. We've got to break down all the chaos we saw take place at the VMAs. And also, we've got some exciting giveaways coming up. But T, real quick, how was your weekend?
3: It was great. Got a chance to meet the future in-laws, the extended family, the cousins, the aunts, the uncles at a Funplex, which I realized didn't have a bar. So my Sundays are a little different now, Jade.
2: I'm crying. I love that. Look, yesterday I finally took one day to zen out, did a little floating sound bath, got real, real spiritual with it. So I'm feeling good this Monday. But T, we got big things coming in about 10 minutes.
3: Yeah, we'll get you another national keyword. Send you to go see Ella Langley live in concert at Red Rock's iconic venue. We'll get you that keyword, hotel, airfare, 21 and up. Coming up next.

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1: 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Just play the game one way. You hit a ball in the gap, run. 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

0: If you didn't know, Jade and I are on separate sides of this conversation, whether aliens are real or not. Jade thinks they are. I think they're completely false. But Jade, when I read this over the weekend, I'm like, you know, maybe you're onto something, because over 15,000 American women believe they've been abducted by aliens.
1: I believe it too. And Tyler, if somebody were to tell you that, if I told you, look, Ty, don't tell anybody. When I was 5 years old, I had a moment. I had an exchange, brainwaves. They communicated with me. You would have that reaction. You'd never believe me. Anyway, I'm advocating for these women.
0: And the creepy part, apparently these aliens are perverts, because 1,500 of them said that the aliens kept their underwear.
1: Interesting choice of souvenir. Pervs come in all forms. Man, even Martian man. Yesterday during my floating sound bath that I was telling you about, my friend literally said the veil is thinning. They're coming.
0: You know what would shut me up? Open up Area 51. I want to see what's inside. Throwing petals like, do you love me at night?

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2: Sawadika by Lisa from Blackpink is my freaking jam. That was my favorite performance from the VMAs last night. All of the girls from Blackpink, I love the way they do them when it comes to their solo project. So Rosé is back up with a new song called New Trick. And T, this is about that moment when you decide that you're not going to sulk anymore in your post-breakup era and you're just going to get dressed up and go out and live life. But the funny thing is, I feel like guys and girls are the complete opposite. I feel like the guys do that first and then they mourn, whereas the girls, we cry our eyes out for months, years, and then we finally get back outside. Would you agree with that?
3: Yeah, I would agree.
4: It always reminds me of that Jersey Shore clip, like where, I forget who said it, but I think Jenny, she was like, it's gorilla center outside. Get up, let's go.

0: could ever say.
1: Olivia Rodrigo officially on her tour, and she did something new that I haven't seen done before, and she involved science. Apparently, she wore a dress on stage that dissolved and disappeared when it got wet.
2: Tyler, I'm not going to lie. When I saw this hit the timeline, I got nervous because I was like, oh my God, is something underneath that? And then it revealed like a different red outfit, but I feel the same way. I was like, I've never seen anyone do that on stage. So there's like water raining down from the top of the ceiling in the arena. She has on this baby blue baby doll dress and it completely disappeared. And I was like, wow.
1: I got a couple questions because I saw Teddy Swims do this. Teddy Swims, he also got completely soaked on stage. That was kind of like a shower type deal like Olivia Rodrigo. And how come you can't hear the water hitting the microphone when they're singing?
2: You know what? Questions that need answers. I did notice that she moved her hand out of the path of where the water was coming, so she definitely was protecting it, but you're right. We're not getting any rain sound bounce back.
1: Science, I tell you.
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7: It's Nightly with Jaden Tyler and T. I don't even think this is a hot take because I went to Threads to confirm my thoughts. Madonna, 2026 Artist of the Year in a category with Taylor Swift and many others. What were your thoughts on that?
8: My fiance and I were having that conversation about, by the way, she's 68 years old. She doesn't look a day over 30. I mean, obviously, she's had massive work done. But yeah, she was nominated. She's the most nominations at the VMAs last night. Picked up some hardware. Her song with Sabrina was definitely given mother-daughter.
7: I was scratching my head. I love Madonna, but we're going to have some hot takes tonight. Y'all get ready for that. But best new artist, I think this is one that both of us could get behind.
8: And we had some friends that were nominated for some awards. Friends of the show, that's what I consider them. Sienna Spyro had a big moment, and we'll talk about it next.
9: Just